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1: AP News, I'm Ben Thomas. In Plymouth, Massachusetts, the deadlocked jury in Lindsay Clancy's murder trial has again gone home without a verdict. Ed Donahue has the latest.
2: The jury foreperson says they're deadlocked over one juror. Defense attorney Kevin Reddington mentioned to Judge William Sullivan a note from the foreperson.
3: There's one juror who refuses to listen to the law that you've given him or her on reasonable doubt.
2: Clancy is accused of killing her three young children.
3: My motion is to remove this juror.
2: Judge Sullivan said no.
4: I don't feel that it is proper for me to side with one side or the other of the deliberations. I don't feel it's appropriate for me to say I agree with one juror or the 11.
2: The jury has said twice they were at an impasse. Clancy doesn't deny strangling her children in the basement of her home in 2023.

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3: 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Here's your forecast from the National Weather Service. Tonight, mostly cloudy, a chance of showers and thunderstorms with a low near 69 degrees. Partly sunny tomorrow with a chance of showers and thunderstorms with a high near 86. And for tomorrow night, mostly cloudy, a chance of showers and thunderstorms with a low near 67.
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0: We're your voice of the Firelands, 95.3 WLKR. Martin Davis with you. 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
1: 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Some events going on around the area. The Jubilego Music and Arts Festival will take place at Indian Trail Campground on Friday, September 25th through Saturday the 26th. On September 8th, American Aquarium will play the Beachland Ballroom. On Friday, September 11th, OAR will perform at Blossom Music Center as part of their Three Decades Tour. Billy Idol will then perform at Blossom on Sunday, September 13th as part of his It's a Nice Day to Tour Again tour. Also on the 13th, Elvis Costello and the Imposters will play with Charlie Sexton at the Agora in Cleveland. For more information on these and other events, or to submit your show to be added to our entertainment guide, visit our website at WLKRradio.com.
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0: 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Checking your forecast from the National Weather Service. Tonight, mostly cloudy, a chance of showers and thunderstorms with a low near 69 degrees. Partly sunny tomorrow, a chance of showers and thunderstorms with the high near 86. Saturday, partly sunny with a chance of showers and thunderstorms before 2 p.m. with the high near 80.
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0: 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From the National Weather Service, mostly cloudy tonight, a chance of showers and thunderstorms with a low near 69 degrees. For tomorrow, it'll be partly sunny with a chance of showers and thunderstorms with a high near 86. For tomorrow night, mostly cloudy, a chance of showers and thunderstorms with a low near 67. On Saturday, partly sunny with a chance of showers and thunderstorms before 2 p.m. with a high near 80.
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0: 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Here's your forecast from the National Weather Service. Tonight, mostly cloudy, a chance of showers and thunderstorms with a low near 69 degrees. Partly sunny tomorrow with a chance of showers and thunderstorms with a high near 86. And for tomorrow night, mostly cloudy, a chance of showers and thunderstorms with a low near 67.
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0: We're your voice of the Firelands, 95.3 WLKR. 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
1: There's nearly 678,290,000 kids under 5 around the world. But what's so important about being 5? A lot, it turns out. Children who live to age 5 are twice as likely to reach adulthood. That's why vaccines matter so much. For 40 years, Rotary and partners have delivered vaccines globally. Like here, and even here. Impressive, right? But 12.5 million children are still totally unvaccinated. Rotary knows we can find them. Because when Rotary and Indian vaccinators looked for families at bus and train stations, used motorbikes, and trekked house to house, they lowered polio cases by 94%. See? It can be done. And the results are worth it. 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
3: And within 24 hours of that diagnosis, we found ourselves here in Memphis at St. Jude. 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
0: 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Fall is in the air and cooler temperatures are right around the corner. 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Checking your forecast from the National Weather Service. Tonight, mostly cloudy, a chance of showers and thunderstorms with a low near 69 degrees. Partly sunny tomorrow, a chance of showers and thunderstorms with the high near 86. Saturday, partly sunny with a chance of showers and thunderstorms before 2 p.m. with the high near 80.
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0: 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Martin Davis with you. 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
2: 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From the National Weather Service, mostly cloudy tonight, a chance of showers and thunderstorms with a low near 69 degrees. For tomorrow, it'll be partly sunny with a chance of showers and thunderstorms with a high near 86. For tomorrow night, mostly cloudy, a chance of showers and thunderstorms with a low near 67. On Saturday, partly sunny with a chance of showers and thunderstorms before 2 p.m. with a high near 80.
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3: Welcome to the Song Almanac. I'm your host, Chris Castle. And tonight, we're going to spend an hour remembering a brilliant singer, a gifted songwriter, and a genuinely good human being, all in one little five-foot shell. Dolly Parton was a singular celebrity, a true child of Appalachian poverty. She grew up in a house with no electricity and no running water. My Mama Blevins' house in eastern Kentucky was one of those. The dirt floor so well-worn, it felt like concrete. Nothing will show you dignity like watching an old hillbilly woman sweep a dirt floor. Dolly's story isn't about escaping where she came from, though. It's about deciding what she'd carry with her, what she'd leave behind, and what nobody else would be allowed to decide for her. She chose the hair, the heels, and the rhinestones. She built a larger-than-life version of herself and wore it with smarts and pride. People sometimes mistook her for a caricature, but Dolly knew that.

how she drew that caricature herself. Over the next hour, we'll learn about Dolly Parton, but hopefully we'll learn more about ourselves. It's the Song Almanac, and I Will Always Love You. Sponsored by the Red Shamrock and Be Strong Uniforms, and curated from the Tennessee Hills, and a whole lot of self-determination. For anybody still listening.

She came out of the gate in 67 with a song called Dumb Blonde, and then she spent the next 60 years proving she was anything but. If you didn't already know Dolly was the girl singer on the Porter Wagoner Show, you probably heard it sometime over the last week. We won't get hung up on Porter trivia tonight, though. We'll just understand that he gave Dolly a national platform to build on, and that their business relationship was complicated. He's not the villain in this story. Porter probably saw the real Dolly Parton before any of us. About the same time that she was starting to see through the glass ceilings that men on Music Row had built to marginalize strong women. She'd outgrown Porter Wagoner, and she was only a few years away from outgrowing the whole genre. Dolly knew she had no ceiling. She was about to fly. But first, she had to maneuver 1960s Nashville.

By the mid-70s, Dolly Parton had found her groove. She was comfortable in her own skin and unapologetic in her delivery. I've got a little thought exercise I use to help young artists find themselves, and the gist of it's this. There's 100 singers in a room, and a producer says, anyone who doesn't play guitar has to leave. Now there's 50. Anyone who doesn't write their own tunes has got to go. Now there's 25. If you weren't raised poor, you're out. Now there's 12. If you grew up with both parents, please exit stage left. Now there's 6. If you didn't have potted meat in the cupboard growing up, you gotta go. And there's 3 musicians left standing in that room. Keep doing that long enough, and eventually, it's down to just you. And whoever's left, whatever criteria earned you that place in the room, that's the artist you're supposed to be presenting to the rest of the world. Dolly knew that.

Most people would have given half their catalog for an Elvis Presley cut, but Dolly wasn't most people. Colonel Tom Parker wanted half the publishing on I Will Always Love You, and Dolly knew it was her most valuable asset. So she said no to Elvis Presley. And that's just trivia, but it shows you what a tremendous song she'd written here.

I hope life treats you kind, and I hope that you have all that you ever dreamed of, and I wish you joy and happiness.

0: It's the Song Almanac. Stick around, because we're about to turn another page.
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4: 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Here's your forecast from the National Weather Service. Tonight, mostly cloudy, a chance of showers and thunderstorms with a low near 69 degrees. Partly sunny tomorrow with a chance of showers and thunderstorms with a high near 86. And for tomorrow night, mostly cloudy, a chance of showers and thunderstorms with a low near 67.

If the 1970s was Dolly getting comfortable in her own skin, then the 80s was her decade to flex it to the rest of us. She made the transition from a poor kid with no running water to a bona fide movie star look effortless. But she never forgot where she came from. Even starring alongside Hollywood icons like Stallone, Burt Reynolds, and Jane Fonda, the woman was always well aware of the road she'd taken to get there.

I remember a very special Christmas. I must have been about 8, and my mother had never had a wedding ring. And Daddy decided that he was going to buy Mama a wedding ring for Christmas. Of course, that meant that nobody else was going to get gifts that cost money. So he talked to us about it, and it was a surprise to Mama, and we were all excited. That also was the very first year that we had a Christmas tree with electricity, with electric lights.

Barry Gibb was best known as the creative force behind the Bee Gees, but he also wrote hits for other artists like Barbra Streisand and Celine Dion. Islands in the Stream wasn't actually written to be a Kenny and Dolly duet, but once you've heard those harmonies, it's hard to imagine anybody else singing it.

Islands in the Stream wasn't a one-off. Those two spent the next 30 years recording, touring, and showing up for each other. They made hit records and Christmas specials. But what people heard between the notes was genuine affection. And by the time they got together again in 2013 to record a song written specifically for them, Kenny and Dolly weren't just playing old friends. They'd legitimately earned it.

0: wouldn't be America without Ohio. So this year, while we celebrate our nation's 250th year, let's also celebrate Ohio's vital role in our nation's past, its present, and its future. 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So what are you waiting for? The celebration begins at America250Ohio.org. 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
1: There's nearly 678,290,000 kids under five around the world. But what's so important about being five? A lot, it turns out. Children who live to age five are twice as likely to reach adulthood. That's why vaccines matter so much. For 40 years, Rotary and partners have delivered vaccines globally. Like here, and even here. Impressive, right? But 12.5 million children are still totally unvaccinated. Rotary knows we can find them. Because when Rotary and Indian vaccinators looked for families at bus and train stations, used motorbikes, and trekked house to house, they lowered polio cases by 94%. See? It can be done. And the results are worth it. Let's ensure that all children grow up safe from preventable diseases.
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Dolly spent her whole career branching out, but she never severed the roots. That's why you could always hear those old mountain tunes whispering from just beneath the surface.

I wasn't cool with Dolly being inducted into the Rock Hall. She wasn't either at first. I mean, the woman could do anything, but quarter notes on a kick don't make it rock and roll.

0: Dolly Parton spent 80 years proving you can come from nothing and still treat it like something. She carried the hills with her instead of letting them fence her in. She understood that becoming yourself isn't a matter of peeling everything away till there's nothing left. It's deciding what belongs, what doesn't, and having the nerve to wear that ensemble in public, even if it comes with a wig and rhinestones. She leaves behind songs, stories, books, and a whole bunch of people who felt seen just because she was here. Till next time, keep your ears open and your eyes on the lightning, because sometimes it'll strike twice, but more often it hits in a single streak, and when it's gone, the whole sky seems a little darker.
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1: The Alzheimer's Association and the Ad Council present the story of Cynthia and Ed.
2: My mother was always very active and independent, and she was familiar with her neighborhood. But one day, out of the blue, she stopped at the stop sign for much longer than usual. And she didn't know whether she should go forward or turn or just stay at the stop sign. She wasn't even really sure where she was at. She was very concerned. 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
1: 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Here's your forecast from the National Weather Service. It'll be partly sunny today, a chance of showers and thunderstorms with a high near 86 degrees. For tonight, mostly cloudy, a chance of showers and thunderstorms with a low near 67. Tomorrow, partly sunny, a chance of showers and thunderstorms before 2 p.m. with a high near 80. And for Sunday, sunny with a high near 78.
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0: 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From the National Weather Service, it'll be partly sunny today, a chance of showers and thunderstorms with the high near 86 degrees. For tonight, mostly cloudy, a chance of showers and thunderstorms with the low near 67. And for tomorrow, partly sunny, a chance of showers and thunderstorms before 2 p.m. with the high near 80.
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0: 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Fall is in the air and cooler temperatures are right around the corner. When you're ready to turn up the heat, Norwalk Heating and Air Conditioning is ready to keep your home comfortable from the first cool morning to the coldest winter day. 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Taking a look at your forecast from the National Weather Service. Partly sunny today, a chance of showers and thunderstorms with the high near 86 degrees. For tomorrow, it'll be partly

0: partly sunny, a chance of showers and thunderstorms before 2 p.m. with a high near 80. And for Sunday, sunny with a high near 78.
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6: 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It'll be partly sunny today, a chance of showers and thunderstorms with a high near 86 degrees. For tonight, mostly cloudy, a chance of showers and thunderstorms with a low near 67. Tomorrow, partly sunny, a chance of showers and thunderstorms before 2 p.m. with a high near 80. And for Sunday, sunny with a high near 78.
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0: 80, and for Sunday, sunny with a high near 78.
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Then tell her to start WLKR. 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She's finicky. 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

0: We're your voice of the Firelands, 95.3 WLKR. 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Stay tuned. Your forecast is coming up next.
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3: 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From the National Weather Service, it'll be partly sunny today, a chance of showers and thunderstorms with the high near 86 degrees. For tonight, mostly cloudy, a chance of showers and thunderstorms with the low near 67. And for tomorrow, partly sunny, a chance of showers and thunderstorms before 2 p.m. with the high near 80.
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1: 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Taking a look at your forecast from the National Weather Service. Partly sunny today, a chance of showers and thunderstorms with the high near 86 degrees. For tomorrow, it'll be partly sunny, a chance of showers and thunderstorms before 2 p.m. with a high near 80. And for Sunday, sunny with a high near 78.
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2: 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Here's your forecast from the National Weather Service. It'll be partly sunny today, a chance of showers and thunderstorms with a high near 86 degrees. For tonight, mostly cloudy, a chance of showers and thunderstorms with a low near 67. Tomorrow, partly sunny, a chance of showers and thunderstorms before 2 p.m. with a high near 80. And for Sunday, sunny with a high near 78.
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0: We're your voice of the Firelands, 95.3 WLKR. 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
1: 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From the National Weather Service, it'll be partly sunny today, a chance of showers and thunderstorms with the high near 86 degrees. For tonight, mostly cloudy, a chance of showers and thunderstorms with the low near 67. And for tomorrow, partly sunny, a chance of showers and thunderstorms before 2 p.m. with the high near 80.
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0: 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Fall is in the air and cooler temperatures are right around the corner. When you're ready to turn up the heat, Norwalk Heating and Air Conditioning is ready to keep your home comfortable from the first cool morning to the coldest winter day. Count on Norwalk Heating and Air Conditioning. Taking a look at your forecast from the National Weather Service, partly sunny today, a chance of showers and thunderstorms with the high near 86 degrees. For tomorrow, it'll be partly sunny, a chance of showers and thunderstorms before 2 p.m. with a high near 80. And for Sunday, sunny with a high near 78.
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3: 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Here's your forecast from the National Weather Service. It'll be partly sunny today, a chance of showers and thunderstorms with a high near 86 degrees. For tonight, mostly cloudy, a chance of showers and thunderstorms with a low near 67. Tomorrow, partly sunny, a chance of showers and thunderstorms before 2 p.m. with a high near 80. And for Sunday, sunny with a high near 78.
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0: at your WLKR Entertainment Guide. Some events going on around the area. The Jubilego Music and Arts Festival will take place at Indian Trail Campground on Friday, September 25th through Saturday, the 26th. On September 8th, American Aquarium will play the Beachland Ballroom. On Friday, September 11th, OAR will perform at Blossom Music Center as part of their Three Decades Tour. Billy Idol will then perform at Blossom on Sunday, September 13th as part of his It's a Nice Day to Tour Again Tour. Also on the 13th, Elvis Costello and the Imposters will play with Charlie Sexton at the Agora in Cleveland. For more information on these and other events, or to submit your show to be added to our entertainment guide, visit our website at WLKRradio.com.
1: 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The band out of Indiana, Houndmouth, have returned. 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Jones. 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
4: 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From the National Weather Service, it'll be partly sunny today, a chance of showers and thunderstorms with the high near 86 degrees. For tonight, mostly cloudy, a chance of showers and thunderstorms with the low near 67. And for tomorrow, partly sunny, a chance of showers and thunderstorms before 2 p.m. with the high near 80.
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3: 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Taking a look at your forecast from the National Weather Service. Partly sunny today, a chance of showers and thunderstorms with the high near 86 degrees. For tomorrow, it'll be partly sunny, a chance of showers and thunderstorms before 2 p.m. with a high near 80. And for Sunday, sunny with a high near 78.
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0: We're your voice of the Firelands, 95.3 WLKR. Martin Davis with you. 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
1: Hi, this is Jim Rosenhaus with your Guardians update. Well, the Guardians with a big weekend against the Detroit Tigers, starting today with a day-night doubleheader. Here's your game times for the weekend. A 2:10 first pitch for game one of the day-night doubleheader. And then the nightcap begins at 7:15 in downtown Cleveland. On Saturday, it's a 6:10 first pitch. And then on Sunday, the series and homestand finale begins at 1:40. And again, all those games against the Tigers this weekend at Progressive Field. 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

0: That is Camp with Peach Fuzz on Norwalk's Voice of the Firelands. 95.3 WLKR, 67 degrees right now at 6:09. Ahoy!
1: Hello.
0: Hello, yes. I've got the captain, Chris Morgan, here with me today on the morning show.
1: I'm the captain now.
0: Yeah, well, I mean,
1: I always was, but still.
0: So welcome to the morning show. I mean, this isn't your first time on the morning show.
1: Technically, no.
0: Your first time was, I wasn't here.
1: No.
0: And it was, you had never been on the morning show. We're like, yeah, you'll be fine. Figure it out. And it went off, you know, it was hitchless. It went off just fine.
1: I felt pretty good.
0: It was fine, I think. Yeah. I don't know. I wasn't listening. I'm going to be honest because I was on vacation. So
1: that's totally fair.
0: Yes. So here we are.
1: Yeah.
0: And you are here joining me on the morning show today, which is nice because I'll have somebody to keep poking me and waking me up and be like, hey.
1: Yeah. Johnny's not here to do that.
0: We're doing a thing. Yes. So your random facts.
1: Yes.
0: For today, let's do it. Due to the atmospheric pressure, diamonds could rain down on Jupiter, Saturn, Uranus, and Neptune.
1: Especially Neptune, apparently.
0: Yeah. So good luck out there.
1: I know, right?
0: Going diamond hunting, I guess.
1: I mean, might take a few billion light years to get there, but...
0: it's a little time.
1: Yeah, exactly.
0: It's fine. If you are going to be running with the bulls in Spain, it is illegal to use recording devices.
1: Really?
0: Yes. That includes taking selfies. I feel like I've seen photos of people doing this, though, right?
1: So then do they get arrested right after the fact?
0: I don't know. I guess it's only illegal if you're caught.
1: Maybe.
0: So.
1: But I mean.
0: If there's.
1: Caught by the police or the bull.
0: Evidence. Well, yeah. I think I'd rather be caught by the police.
1: Probably.
0: Police around the country make a high number of trips to Chuck E. Cheese because of fights between adults.
1: Of course it's Chuck E. Cheese.
0: In a lot of cities, there's more fights at Chuck E. Cheese than any other restaurant. I'd like to see some stats on that, like versus Waffle House.
1: I bet Waffle House would probably kick that out of the water.
0: Well, I mean, it says here there's some cities where it doesn't. Maybe there's no Waffle Houses there. Probably. In those cities.
1: So the results are skewed, but yes. Waffle House is
0: maybe. We don't know. That's what I said. I want to see the stats.
1: Yeah.
0: And the longest running TV show in America is Meet the Press.
1: Interesting.
0: It's been on for 78 years.
1: What?
0: Yes. They've done almost 5,000 episodes.
1: Wow. Yeah. That is insanity.
0: Yes, yes. It's a long run.
1: Since like the dawn of time.
0: So there you go, your random facts on this Friday morning. Coming up, your news, sports, your weather right now, Natalie and Brulia, Torn.

0: That is Dinosaur Jr. Feel the Pain on Norwalk's Voice of the Firelands, 95.3 WLKR, 67 degrees outside right now at 6:20. And you can join us. We're going to be out and about this Labor Day weekend at the 69th annual Milan Melon Festival. Yeah. So Captain Chris Morgan going to be out there broadcasting. It starts tonight. It runs through Monday. And it is back with live entertainment, arts and crafts vendors, a grand parade, kids activities, 5K fun run. Of course, you know, those melon ice creams as well.
1: The so best
0: our
1: part.
0: Yeah, our broadcast brought to you by Shores and Islands, Ohio. It's a Shore Thing. And Kohl's Energy, Mickey's, Firelands Regional Medical Center, Prestige Construction, and Baker on the Square. So hopefully we'll see you out there at the Milan Melon Festival this Labor Day week.

0: 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You can get more information and a complete schedule at MylandMelonFest.org.
1: I mean, I'll be out there, so.
0: Yeah, go see Chris. Yeah. Captain.
1: Even more incentive to come out tomorrow morning.
0: Coming up, though, today we've got more music for you. Going to hear from Almost Monday and Boy Genius. We'll have your weather forecast next on 95.3.
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4: 95.3 WLKR weather brought to you by Norwalk Heating and Air Conditioning. Falls in the air, cooler temperatures right around the corner. When you're ready to turn up the heat, Norwalk Heating and Air Conditioning is ready to keep your home comfortable. From the first cool morning to the coldest winter day, count on Norwalk Heating and Air Conditioning.
5: From the National Weather Service this morning, some showers likely along with some patchy fog. Got a chance of showers and storms later in the afternoon with a high near 84. Chance of showers and thunderstorms for high school football tonight, unfortunately, with a low near 68. And kicking off the Labor Day weekend tomorrow, a chance of showers with a high near 80.
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2: Good morning, I'm Josh Bowman. Over the upcoming Labor Day weekend, the Ohio State Highway Patrol will be focusing on removing impaired drivers from the roadways. During the 2025 Labor Day holiday weekend, 23 fatal crashes occurred on Ohio roadways, resulting in 27 deaths. Of those fatal crashes, 15 were OVI-related. Of the 17 fatalities where safety belts were available, 11 were unbelted. Additionally, troopers made 402 arrests for impaired driving and issued 156 citations for speeds of 100 miles per hour or more. An area man has pleaded guilty to a lesser charge in a sex crime case. The Norwalk Reflector says that 39-year-old Jeremy Berg of Bellevue and Sandusky previously pleaded guilty to burglary that was amended from sexual battery. It was part of a plea deal where 5 felony sex charges were dropped. Berg has been sentenced to serve 2 months in the Huron County Jail, along with 5 years of probation. One of the men convicted in Sandusky's citywide drug bust is appealing his prison sentence. The Sandusky Register reports that 44-year-old Jarvis Poole of Sandusky has appealed his 12-year sentence. Poole was part of a drug bust in 2024 that led to 20 arrests. Summer may be winding down, but the festivals keep on coming. Check out the Milan Melon Festival this Labor Day weekend through Monday, the Firelands Labor Day Festival in New London today through Monday, and the Perch, Peach, Pierogi, and Polka Festival in Port Clinton through Sunday. And that's your local news on 95.3 WLKR. I'm Josh Bowman. Up next, we'll check out sports.
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2: Now a look at sports. In high school volleyball last night, Buckeye Central beat Willard in 5 sets. Bellevue defeated Tiffin Columbian in 5. Sandusky St. Mary over Woodmore in 3. Margaretta beat Lakota in 5 sets. Monroeville in 4 sets beat Western Reserve. St. Paul swept South Central 3-0. Perkins over Edison 3-0. And Huron defeated Clyde 3-0. It's high school football week 3 with these matchups tonight. Northwood at St. Paul on K96, Norwalk at Mansfield-Madison on 95.3, Danville-Monroeville on 92.9, also Bellevue at Shelby, Perkins hosts St. Francis DeSales, Clyde at Ashland, Sandusky at Canton-McKinley, Oak Harbor at Port Clinton, Huron visits Genoa, it's Vermilion at Clearview, Edison on the road at Toledo Stark, Margaretta at Brookside, Western Reserve at Northwestern, South Central travels to Redmond, New London's at Wayndale, and Willard hosts Bucyrus. Baseball, the Cleveland Guardians lost to Toronto on Thursday 6-3. The Guardians hosted the Detroit Tigers in a day-night doubleheader today. Game 1 at 2:10 on 95.3 WLKR, and then Game 2 tonight at 7:15. And in Frontier League Baseball, the Lake Erie Crushers lost 9-8 at Windy City last night. The Crushers host the Joliet Slammers tonight at 7 o'clock. And that's your sports.
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1: From the National Weather Service, a check of your forecast on 95.3 WLKR. Showers and storms mainly this morning. Some of the storms could produce heavy rainfall, patchy fog early, otherwise mostly cloudy, a high of 84. Chance of showers and storms, mostly cloudy tonight, a low of 68. Chance of showers and thunderstorms in the morning Saturday, partly sunny, a high of 80. Sunday, sunny, a high of 77. And Monday, Labor Day, mostly sunny, a high of 80.
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0: That is The Killers, When You Were Young, on Norwalk's Voice of the Firelands, 95.3 WLKR, 67 degrees right now at 640. And it is time to take a look at your community calendar.
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5: From the National Weather Service for this morning, a shower's likely along with some patchy fog. Looking at a chance of showers and storms later today with a high of 84. That'll drop down to a low of 68 tonight with a chance of showers and thunderstorms heading towards the overnight. And a chance of showers to kick off the weekend tomorrow with a high of 80. Right now at the Radio Ranch in Milan, sitting at 68 degrees.
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5: Good morning, I'm Josh Bowman from the National Weather Service. Showers and thunderstorms likely this morning. Some of the storms could produce heavy rainfall. Some patchy fog early as well. Otherwise, mostly cloudy, a high of 84. And a chance of showers and thunderstorms tonight, mostly cloudy, a low of 68. Now your local news. Over the upcoming Labor Day weekend, the Ohio State Highway Patrol will be focusing on removing impaired drivers from the roadways. During the 2025 Labor Day holiday weekend, 23 fatal crashes occurred on Ohio roadways, resulting in 27 deaths. Of those fatal crashes, 15 were OVI-related. Of the 17 fatalities where safety belts were available, 11 were unbelted. Additionally, troopers made 402 arrests for impaired driving and issued 156 citations for speeds of 100 miles per hour or more. An area man has pleaded guilty to a lesser charge in a sex crime case. The Norwalk Reflector says that 39-year-old Jeremy Berg of Bellevue and Sandusky previously pleaded guilty to burglary that was amended from sexual battery. It was part of a plea deal where 5 felony sex charges were dropped. Berg has been sentenced to serve 2 months in the Huron County Jail, along with 5 years of probation. One of the men convicted in Sandusky's citywide drug bust is appealing his prison sentence. The Sandusky Register reports that 44-year-old Jarvis Poole of Sandusky has appealed his 12-year sentence. Poole was part of a drug bust in 2024 that led to 20 arrests. Summer may be winding down, but the festivals keep on coming. Check out the Milan Melon Festival this Labor Day weekend through Monday, the Firelands Labor Day Festival in New London today through Monday, and the Perch, Peach, Pierogi, and Polka Festival in Port Clinton through Sunday. Sports, the Cleveland Guardians lost to Toronto on Thursday, 6-3. And that's your local news headlines at 95.3 WLKR. I'm Josh Bowman. Up next, the latest in world and national news.
6: AP News, I'm Marcela Sanchez. AP correspondent Ben Thomas reports on more legal developments related to November's midterm elections.
7: The Trump administration's asked the Supreme Court to reject an order by a federal judge in Boston that blocks it from implementing its new rule regulating mail ballots. The appeal came hours after the administration was unable to tell that judge whether the computer system that would govern the entire project was operational yet. The justices previously allowed the president's plan to move ahead, but they've not yet determined whether it's legal. Meanwhile, the Missouri Supreme Court has blocked new congressional districts backed by President Trump from being used in November.

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But as sure as God made black and white, what's done in the dark will be brought to the

0: God's gonna cut you down. Tell them that God's gonna cut you down.
1: That is Johnny Cash, God's Gonna Cut You Down, on Norwalk's Voice of the Firelands, 95.3 WLKR. 68 degrees outside right now at 7:07. It is September 4th, and it's time to hop into the time machine. To take you back in time, 245 years to this day in 1781, when Los Angeles was founded by Spanish settlers who'd migrated north from Mexico. 69 years ago, 1957, Ford began selling the Edsel. It was taken off the market 3 years later. 69 years ago, on this day in 1957, Arkansas Governor Orville Faubus violated the civil rights of the Little Rock Nine when he defied a federal desegregation order and called out the National Guard to keep 9 black students from attending Little Rock High School. His excuse? He was, quote, trying to preserve the peace.
2: Lame.
1: 54 years ago, 1972, at the Munich Olympics, Mark Spitz became the first Olympian to ever win 7 gold medals. In 1993, on this day, 33 years ago, one-handed Yankees pitcher Jim Abbott pitched a no-hitter against Cleveland. It was 1995, on this day, 31 years ago, when Xena Warrior Princess premiered. 28 years ago, 1998, on this day, Google was incorporated by Larry Page and Sergey Brin while they were PhD students at Stanford. Together, they own about 14% of the shares. They control 56% of the stockholder voting power through super voting stock. 2002, on this day, 24 years ago, Kelly Clarkson became the very first American Idol. And it was 20 years ago, in 2006, on this day, when crocodile hunter Steve Irwin died after his chest was pierced by a stingray's barb. So there it is, back in time, September 4th. On the way, your birthdays and anniversaries right now is Weezer, Undone.

0: 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It's time for your birthdays and anniversaries.
1: It's my birthday! 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
2: And locally, a happy birthday today to Corey Smith, Mike Battle, Rhonda Pickering, Jonathan Jarrett, and Mary Johnson. 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And on the Labor Day weekend, of course, a long weekend this time, John Jasper coming up on a Monday, along with Wendy Stewart, Doug Webb, Andrea Beaker, Taylor Matlock, and Eric Rogers.
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2: 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The Jubilego Music and Arts Festival will take place at Indian Trail Campground on Friday, September 25th through Saturday, the 26th. On September 8th, American Aquarium will play the Beachland Ballroom. On Friday, September 11th, OAR will perform at Blossom Music Center as part of their Three Decades Tour. Billy Idol will then perform at Blossom on Sunday, September 13th as part of his It's a Nice Day to Tour Again Tour. Also on the 13th, Elvis Costello and the Imposters will play with Charlie Sexton at the Agora in Cleveland. 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
2: From the National Weather Service forecast for this morning, showers likely along with some patchy fog. Got a chance of showers and storms later in the day with a high of 84. Chance of showers and storms later tonight as well with a low of 68. And kicking off the weekend tomorrow, a chance of showers with a high of 80. Right now at the Radio Ranch in Milan, sitting at 68 degrees.
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2: Good morning, I'm Josh Bowman. Over the upcoming Labor Day weekend, the Ohio State Highway Patrol will be focusing on removing impaired drivers from the roadways. During the 2025 Labor Day holiday weekend, 23 fatal crashes occurred on Ohio roadways, resulting in 27 deaths. Of those fatal crashes, 15 were OVI-related. Of the 17 fatalities where safety belts were available, 11 were unbelted. Additionally, troopers made 402 arrests for impaired driving and issued 156 citations for speeds of 100 miles per hour or more. An area man has pleaded guilty to a lesser charge in a sex crime case. The Norwalk Reflector says that 39-year-old Jeremy Berg of Bellevue and Sandusky previously pleaded guilty to burglary that was amended from sexual battery. It was part of a plea deal where 5 felony sex charges were dropped. Berg has been sentenced to serve 2 months in the Huron County Jail, along with 5 years of probation. One of the men convicted in Sandusky's citywide drug bust is appealing his prison sentence. The Sandusky Register reports that 44-year-old Jarvis Poole of Sandusky has appealed his 12-year sentence. Poole was part of a drug bust in 2024 that led to 20 arrests. Summer may be winding down, but the festivals keep on coming. Check out the Milan Melon Festival this Labor Day weekend through Monday, the Firelands Labor Day Festival in New London today through Monday, and the Perch, Peach, Pierogi, and Polka Festival in Port Clinton through Sunday. And that's your local news on 95.3 WLKR. I'm Josh Bowman. Up next,

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0: Now a look at sports. In high school volleyball last night, Buckeye Central beat Willard in five sets. Bellevue defeated Tiffin-Columbian in five. Sandusky St. Mary over Woodmore in three. Margaretta beat Lakota in five sets. Monroeville in four sets beat Western Reserve. St. Paul swept South Central 3-0. Perkins over Edison 3-0. And Huron defeated Clyde 3-0. It's high school football week three with these matchups tonight. Northwood at St. Paul on K96, Norwalk at Mansfield-Madison on 95.3, Danville and Monroeville on 92.9. Also Bellevue at Shelby, Perkins hosts St. Francis DeSales, Clyde at Ashland, Sandusky at Canton-McKinley, Oak Harbor at Port Clinton, Huron visits Genoa, it's Vermilion at Clearview, Edison on the road at Toledo Start, Margaretta at Brookside, Western Reserve at Northwestern, South Central travels to Redmond, New London's at Wayndale, and Willard hosts Bucyrus. Baseball, the Cleveland Guardians lost to Toronto on Thursday 6-3. 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And in Frontier League Baseball, the Lake Erie Crushers lost 9-8 at Windy City last night. The Crushers host the Joliet Slammers tonight at 7 o'clock. 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
0: From the National Weather Service, a check of your forecast on 95.3 WLKR. Showers and storms mainly this morning. Some of the storms could produce heavy rainfall, patchy fog early, otherwise mostly cloudy, a high of 84. Chance of showers and storms mostly cloudy tonight, a low of 68. Chance of showers and thunderstorms in the morning Saturday, partly sunny, a high of 80. Sunday, sunny, a high of 77. And Monday, Labor Day, mostly sunny, a high of 80.
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0: That is Cage the Elephant, Cold, Cold, Cold on Norwalk's Voice of the Firelands, 95.3 WLKR, 68 degrees outside right now, 7:39. 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
0: And today's song written by and originally recorded by Phil Phillips in 1959. 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
9: From the National Weather Service forecast for today, some showers likely early on along with some patchy fog. A chance of showers and storms later in the morning, though, with a high of 84. Chance of showers and storms.

0: platforms for high school football action tonight around the area with a low near 68. And kicking off the weekend tomorrow, a chance of showers with a high of 80. Right now at the Radio Ranch in Milan is sitting at 68 degrees.
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0: That is Natalie Merchant with Carnival on Norwalk's Voice of the Firelands, 95.3 WLKR. 68 degrees right now at 8:10. It's time to play the Quickie Quiz. Captain, what are we playing for today?
1: Today, a pair of tickets to go see Elvis Costello and the Imposters with Charlie Sexton on the Radio Soul, the Songs of Elvis Costello from the Early Days to the Late Hours tour. 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
0: All right, you want to go see Elvis Costello? Just be the first person to correctly answer the Quickie Quiz question. Your question for today, 40% of people who exercise have tried to improve their workouts by spending $100 or more on this.
1: I feel like I know the answer.
0: Okay, well, keep it to yourself for now. We don't want to give anything away.
1: Totally keep it to myself.

0: people who exercise have tried to improve their workouts by spending $100 or more on this. I will tell you that it is not like workout clothing.
1: I wasn't even thinking
0: clothing. No? Okay. So what is it? You want to take a guess? Give us a call. 663-495-3 419-609-495-3. 40% of people who exercise have tried to improve their workouts by spending $100 or more on this. What is it? Call us now. Good luck.
1: Yeah.
2: We were staring down disaster.

0: That is Dermot Kennedy with Funeral on Norwalk's Voice of the Firelands, 95.3 WLKR. We are playing the Quickie Quiz. Your question for today, 40% of people who exercise have tried to improve their workouts by spending $100 or more on this. What is it? We had Bob in Norwalk figuring out that it is headphones.
1: Really?
0: Earbuds. Yeah, getting those good headphones.
1: Interesting.
0: Yeah.
1: I never would have guessed headphones being the odd answer.
0: Well, Bob guessed it, and he was right.
1: So. I was thinking protein.
0: Yeah,

0: Well,
1: protein's expensive.
0: Yes. Well, there's a lot of things that are expensive. That is true. But this one in particular, talking about headphones and earbuds. So Bob the winner today, and he got himself a couple of tickets to go see Elvis Costello.
1: Yeah, on the 13th. That's going to be a fun show at the Agora.
0: Yeah. So.
2: What about silence headphones? Does anybody buy silence headphones for a workout?
0: Silence headphones? Be like, I just need to. I'm locking in.
2: Right. No, I need silence instead of noise.
1: I feel like I would lose my mind. Just having silence while trying.
2: Being
1: to work
2: radio
1: out.
2: People, we like noise, don't we?
0: Yeah. I don't know. I don't know what my brain would do. Like, it got quiet there for just a second.
2: Right,
0: I was like, wait,
2: right,
0: what are we
2: exactly,
0: doing?
2: Right. No, I was just going to say, even right there, that half second pregnant pause. Yeah.
0: No, I hate it. Well, also,
2: dead air.
0: Yeah, that's something that, you know, is a very real thing for us here in the biz, where
1: yes.
0: we don't want that. Just in general, so maybe just my brain is locked.
2: And I know you guys love it when the boss, the bill guy in the corner office by the bathroom starts screaming, dead air, and it's just a song that's starting real quietly.
0: Like, no, hey, it's on. It's just a quiet intro. Yeah, we got the boss here with us, Bill, coming
2: Well,
0: in.
2: I just wanted to join the party. I'm like listening this morning going, my world's like colliding.
0: Yes.
2: You guys have never done this before.
0: No, we have not.
2: But how long have, like, you guys been working together?
0: I don't know. How long have you been here, Chris?
2: Right?
1: 9 years?
2: It's like, oh, my
0: so
2: God,
0: nine
2: let's
0: years.
2: Bring in Martin Davis and Josh and Kelly, and let's just have a party. I mean,
0: we don't have enough microphones.
2: Well, Martin Davis will just have to get on that. Yes. Come on, Kenny.
1: And I don't feel like sharing.
2: No, I don't blame you guys. Just wanted to pop in and say hi because it's a party in the studio, and I wanted to bother Melissa because she's trying to get work done.
0: No,
2: say
0: it's
2: hi
0: fine,
2: to Chris.
0: Bill. I'm not doing anything. Come on in.
2: I'm just trying to do my job here.
1: Well, if it's the party, where's the keg?
0: Well, it's a little early for me. Well, see, did you sleep at all between volleyball last night and coming in?
1: 4 hours? Maybe.
2: Little slap happy.
1: Maybe
2: so,
1: a little
2: yeah.
1: Bit.
2: So, Chris, you like this morning show thing?
1: Yeah. I love it.
2: Well, huh. Well, all right. Well, keep on going.
1: Cool.
2: Well, I mean, yeah, Melissa needs a sidekick. I don't know.
0: It's nice. That's what I said. It's nice to have somebody in here that can poke me with a stick and wake
2: Keep
0: me up
2: away.
0: When I'm, you know. I tend to get a little distracted.
2: Hello.
0: This is, being on the morning show is not the only thing I do here. So
2: well,
0: I try to multitask. And sometimes I
2: Johnny
0: need somebody
2: S.
0: to poke me and say, hey,
2: right?
0: You got to do a thing now.
2: I mean, how long's John been gone now? Is this week number
0: this
2: two?
0: This is week number two.
2: Oh,
0: yeah.
2: Man. I still say we all need to call him at work and bother him. Hey, John. Want to do
0: Johnny.
2: A commercial for us?
0: Yeah.
2: No, he graduated from the radio business, moved on to fame and fortune and other things.
0: Yeah.
1: I think Mike sent him audio of the generator the other day.
0: Yes.
2: Awesome.
0: Didn't want him to feel like he was, you know, in a new environment. You want something familiar. So he just has that loud, whirring noise from the generator now that he can turn on anytime he needs to.
2: So for those loyal listeners, they're like, what the heck's going on at that radio station? Well, we don't know either, you know, because, you know, we're trying to figure it out. So, I mean, this is kind of like a live audition. And, you know, hey, Chris, how do you feel about getting up at 5 a.m. to get into work after doing a volleyball game last night that went till 9:15?
1: It's better than I thought it would be.
2: Hey, well, he's
0: That's
2: still
0: what we
2: slap
0: like
2: happy.
0: To hear.
2: The adrenaline's still running. We'll talk to you in a couple hours.
0: Yeah. Also, wait till you do it for a couple of
2: tonight.
0: Weeks in a row. And then you're like, oh, wait, actually, this is terrible.
1: I'm sure it'll be fine.
2: So what's going on this afternoon? Guardians game?
0: Yeah, yes. we got a lot today. So we've got Guardians game at 2:10, right?
2: Oh.
0: And then we're going into high school football then after that. Mm-hmm. So
2: well, I hope Chris gets a nap in before football. But then you'll miss the game, maybe. Or maybe not.
1: Yeah, maybe a short nap.
2: There you
1: go. Can't miss Fargo's either.
2: Power nap. That's right. Can't miss the pregame meal. Good times. Live radio people, I'm telling you. This is like how we talk around.
0: It's radio
2: like,
0: gold!
2: In between. This is how we talk like when the music's on. When you know, so.
0: Well,
2: sort
0: yeah,
2: of.
0: Mostly.
2: Kind of.
1: Yeah. Before Melissa needs poked with a stick.
0: Yeah.
2: Well, I just wanted to stop in and say hi. Good job. Keep it going.
0: No,
2: have
0: all
2: fun.
0: Right. Yeah. Hey, so we've got a long weekend coming up. We're going to have your forecast here in a bit. We've got some thunder and lightning happening.
2: I need a storm team report.
0: Yeah,
2: this morning.
0: You know what? We've
2: There's
0: got
2: none this
0: a
2: afternoon.
0: Storm team.
2: I need the storm team this morning.
0: We have half of the storm team here in the studio, so we can
2: so what's
0: we can
2: going
0: make
2: on?
0: That happen.
1: Well, just got some thunder and lightning right now. Nothing too out of the ordinary, so to say.
0: But we'll give you a full forecast coming up in just a few minutes.
1: Yeah.
2: Awesome.
0: Also, music on the way for you from Fiona Apple and The Clash, your weather.

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5: From the National Weather Service forecast for today, some showers likely early on, along with some patchy fog still yet this morning. A chance of showers and storms later this afternoon with a high of 84. Chance of showers and storms for high school football around the area tonight, unfortunately, as well, with a low near 68. And a chance of showers to kick off the weekend tomorrow with a high of 80. Right now at the Radio Ranch in Milan, sitting at 68 degrees.
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0: an urgent weather message. The National Weather Service in Cleveland has issued a severe thunderstorm warning for Ottawa County in northwestern Ohio, Erie County, northeastern Sandusky County in northwestern Ohio, until 9:15 a.m. Eastern Daylight Time. At 8:26 a.m. Eastern Daylight Time, a severe thunderstorm was located 5 miles northwest of Port Clinton, moving southeast at 45 miles per hour. Hazard, 60 miles per hour wind gusts and quarter-size hail. Source, radar indicated. Impact, minor damage to vehicles is possible. Expect damage to trees and power lines. Locations impacted include Sandusky, Port Clinton, Northern Mile End, Mile End, Castalia, Catawba Island, Marblehead, Berlin Heights, Bayview, Bloomingville, Sandusky South, Fairview Lanes, White Landing, and Muskerry. For your protection, move to an interior room on the lowest floor of a building. Torrential rainfall is occurring with this storm and may lead to flash flooding. Do not drive your vehicle through flooded roadways. Repeating, a severe thunderstorm warning has been issued until 9:15 a.m. Eastern Daylight Time for the following counties in Ohio, Erie, Ottawa, and Sandusky.
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3: Good morning, I'm Josh Bowman. Over the upcoming Labor Day weekend, the Ohio State Highway Patrol will be focusing on removing impaired drivers from the roadways. During the 2025 Labor Day holiday weekend, 23 fatal crashes occurred on Ohio roadways, resulting in 27 deaths. Of those fatal crashes, 15 were OVI-related. Of the 17 fatalities where safety belts were available, 11 were unbelted. Additionally, troopers made 402 arrests for impaired driving and issued 156 citations for speeds of 100 miles per hour or more. An area man has pleaded guilty to a lesser charge in a sex crime case. The Norwalk Reflector says that 39-year-old Jeremy Berg of Bellevue and Sandusky previously pleaded guilty to burglary that was amended from sexual battery. It was part of a plea deal where 5 felony sex charges were dropped. Berg has been sentenced to serve 2 months in the Huron County Jail, along with 5 years of probation. One of the men convicted in Sandusky's citywide drug bust is appealing his prison sentence. The Sandusky Register reports that 44-year-old Jarvis Poole of Sandusky has appealed his 12-year sentence. Poole was part of a drug bust in 2024 that led to 20 arrests. Summer

0: may be winding down, but the festivals keep on coming. Check out the Milan Melon Festival this Labor Day weekend through Monday, the Firelands Labor Day Festival in New London today through Monday, and the Perch, Peach, Pierogi, and Polka Festival in Port Clinton through Sunday. And that's your local news on 95.3 WLKR. I'm Josh Bowman. Up next, we'll check out sports.
1: Summer isn't over yet. 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
0: Now a look at sports. In high school volleyball last night, Buckeye Central beat Willard in five sets. Bellevue defeated Tiffin Columbian in five. Sandusky St. Mary over Woodmore in three. Margaretta beat Lakota in five sets. Monroeville in four sets beat Western Reserve. St. Paul swept South Central 3-0. Perkins over Edison 3-0. And Huron defeated Clyde 3-0. It's high school football week three with these matchups tonight. Northwood at St. Paul on K96, Norwalk at Mansfield-Madison on 95.3, Danville and Monroeville on 92.9. Also Bellevue at Shelby, Perkins hosts St. Francis DeSales, Clyde at Ashland, Sandusky at Canton-McKinley, Oak Harbor at Port Clinton, Huron visits Genoa, it's Vermilion at Clearview, Edison on the road at Toledo Start, Margaretta at Brookside, Western Reserve at Northwestern, South Central travels to Redmond, New London's at Wayndale, and Willard hosts Bucyrus. Baseball, the Cleveland Guardians lost to Toronto on Thursday 6-3. The Guardians hosted the Detroit Tigers in a day-night doubleheader today. 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And in Frontier League Baseball, the Lake Erie Crushers lost 9-8 at Windy City last night. The Crushers host the Joliet Slammers tonight at 7 o'clock. 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
0: From the National Weather Service, a check of your forecast on 95.3 WLKR. Showers and storms, mainly this morning. Some of the storms could produce heavy rainfall, patchy fog early, otherwise mostly cloudy, a high of 84. Chance of showers and storms, mostly cloudy tonight, a low of 68. Chance of showers and thunderstorms in the morning Saturday, partly sunny, a high of 80. Sunday, sunny, a high of 77. And Monday, Labor Day, mostly sunny, a high of 80.
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0: That is Gandarva's with Downtime on Norwalk's Voice of the Firelands, 95.3 WLKR, 69 degrees right now at 8:39, and it is time to take a look at your community calendar.
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1: Going on at today through the rest of the weekend, it's the Milan Melon Festival on the Village Square in Milan. 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
0: Looking ahead to Sunday, the Milan Township Fire Department is bringing back their annual chicken barbecue. It's going on from 11 till 3. They are doing free delivery inside the Village of Milan limits. You can pick it up at the fire station otherwise. 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
5: From the National Weather Service, we do currently have a severe thunderstorm warning in effect for
6: Erie,
5: Ottawa, and Sandusky counties. You can indeed hear it here outside the Radio Ranch right now. Otherwise, today, a chance of showers and thunderstorms with a high of 84. Chance of showers and storms tonight as well with a low of 68. And then a chance of showers to kick off the weekend tomorrow with a high of 80. Currently at the Radio Ranch in Milan, sitting at 69 degrees.
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0: 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So do you eat fast food?
1: Yes.
0: Yes.
1: Not as often as I used to, but yes.
0: Yes, but I mean, you're a man on the go.
1: Yeah.
0: You know.
1: Sometimes you just have to
0: get Sometimes you get fast food, yes.
1: Yeah.
0: So do you dig through the bag to make sure your order's right before you drive away if you hit the drive-thru?
1: Yeah. Absolutely.
0: Okay, yes. Well, a new analysis looked into more than 1,600 drive-thrus across 10 major fast food chains, crunched the numbers, and the places with the best and worst odds of getting it right, 11% of drive-thru orders come back wrong.
1: 11%?
0: 11% are wrong.
1: That feels too low.
0: Taco Bell's the worst.
1: Really?
0: Mm-hmm. They botch 15% of orders.
1: Oh, gosh.
0: Wendy's and Dunkin' are the runners up.
1: Oh.
0: Yeah, both mess up 13% of the time. I would think Dunkin's higher. No shade.
1: Probably.
0: But
1: with all the orders they've got coming in at all the
0: time. Yeah, I just feel like I've never gotten the correct drink when I go to Dunkin'.
1: Yeah.
0: Burger King and Cane's next with 12% incorrect.
1: So we have yet to even mention McDonald's.
0: Right. Well, Chick-fil-A and McDonald's are the best.
1: They
0: only mess up 7% of orders. I'm not surprised that Chick-fil-A is at the top of the list for getting it right. Like, they seem pretty, like they've got that locked down. And McDonald's, that might just be a numbers game.
1: That could be their
0: average, you know, but 7% of McDonald's orders is not the same as 7% of Cane's orders.
1: Right.
0: You know, the percentage wise there.
1: Talk about skewed numbers.
0: Yeah. Carl's Jr. and Hardee's next at 10%, and then at KFC and Arby's, which are wrong 11% of the time. So the riskiest bet in fast food, asking for no ice. It was the single most cited failure in the entire study. It is messed up 28% of the time.
1: No ice and no lettuce are typically like the two that I get mixed up with the most.
0: Yeah.
1: Or that I have mixed up the most for me, but.
0: Yeah, I will say I don't do a lot of special orders. My special order is no onions. So I'm getting something that has onions on it. So usually that one's pretty good. But otherwise, I just, it's whatever I get, I eat. I'm like, it's fine. It's food.
1: Whatever
0: I don't care.
1: You do, don't ask for light ice.
0: It doesn't matter. They're giving you ice. Nobody's measuring out the ice anyway. It has been a long time since I've worked in food service. but I get

0: and say that it, what is a scoop of ice?
1: Like, cool.
0: Yeah, it's fine.
1: I'm not measuring this out.
0: We're scooping. Some scoops are bigger than other scoops. I don't know what things are like now, if it's an automatic ice dispenser process.
1: Some might be.
0: I don't know, but I would guess that, yeah, your light ice is just normal ice.
1: Exactly.
0: Either no ice or ice.
1: Yeah. Just pick one.
0: Just pick one. Coming up, more music for you from Dope Lemon in the Decemberists right now. It's Bush Glycerine.

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0: That is Dope Lemon with Rose Pink Cadillac on Norwalk's Voice of the Firelands, 95.3 WLKR. 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
1: Yeah, brought to you by Snooty's Barbecue. 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
0: Yeah, so Snooty's... check out their social media.
1: Yes.
0: They, you know, they closed early yesterday because of the rain. It's a food truck. It's essentially a food truck. So, if you want to get to Snooty's today, check out. They have not posted on social media. I'm sure they're waiting to see what these storms are going to do before they make any kind of official call here as the day progresses. So,
1: yes.
0: If you're trying to get there today, just check ahead before you head out. But supposedly, if they are open, gonna have those hog balls back.
1: Ooh, that sounds delicious.
0: Yeah, the hog balls are quite a thing. Smoky little flavor bombs, they call them.
1: I feel like they always sell out of those pretty
0: They really quick. Do. And when they do these special, like, limited time things, you really have to get in there early to get it. Unless it's something that they're planning on having, you know, throughout the week or for the whole weekend or something like that. You really want to get there as soon as you can to get those things because they do sell out. Also, the cabbage and noodles.
1: I'm not really a fan of cabbage.
0: You're not a fan of cabbage.
1: No.
0: Well, it might be worth it to try out, though, just in case, because maybe you don't. Maybe you're not a fan of cabbage yet.
1: True. Maybe they do cabbage better.
0: Maybe they do cabbage better, yes. So definitely want to get in there and try out some new things if you would like, or if you just want to get a pile of meat. It's on the menu.
1: Yeah.
0: You can just get a big old pile of meat, pick up some sides maybe, whatever it is that you want to get from Snooty's. Try something new, get something you already love. We've got a barbecue pun to give you, and we are going to give that to caller number. Pick a number.
1: 5.
0: All right, caller number 5 today, 663-4953, 419-609-4953, caller number
1: 5
0: gets a Snooty's barbecue pun. Call us now. Good luck.

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5: From the National Weather Service forecast for today, looking at a chance of showers and thunderstorms with a high near 84. Chance of showers and storms tonight as well with a low of 68. And for tomorrow, kicking off the weekend with a chance of showers and a high near 80.
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0: That is Goose with Good Times End Times on Norwalk's Voice of the Firelands, 95.3 WLKR. So it's Labor Day weekend.
1: Yes.
0: People are going to be out and about doing fun things. And I feel like, you know, given our location and proximity to Cedar Point, these are things that, people around here should know.
1: Yes.
0: If you don't know, it's time you knew.
1: Yeah.
0: These are things that you should not do at a theme park.
1: Uh-oh.
0: Yeah, you know, it's a fun time at the park. The people are usually the problem when you're there. So according to etiquette experts, first of all, cutting in line. What are you doing?
1: Why would you even cut in line in the year of our Lord 2026?
0: Yes, you know, it's one thing if, you know, your friend is like left behind and like trying to like catch up to you. Whatever. I don't care about that. But when you're trying to pretend like you're meeting somebody, oh, yeah, hey, and then you just like stop suddenly.
1: Yeah,
0: not cool.
1: You make it super obvious when you do that.
0: Yes. Another one, stopping or turning abruptly in a walkway. Be aware of your surroundings. Like, and I get it. Kids, they're a wild card.
1: Yeah.
0: You never know. I try to rein mine in. And sometimes, you know. And I will also do this sometimes where I'm like, oh, and then I'm just like, oh my gosh. You know, I realize that I did this. I apologize, but it's just be aware of your surroundings. There are other people in the world besides you.
1: That goes for grocery stores too.
0: Just in general.
1: Yeah.
0: Making someone go on a ride. I absolutely support this. Do not make somebody go on a ride. As somebody who gets sick on rides, I can do roller coasters. I am known to pass out on rides on the roller coasters, but the spinny rides and just those kinds of rides, they make me sick. I get sick if I go on them. I get motion sickness and my day is done at that point because it lasts for a long time, especially if it's hot. It's just a terrible thing. I do not make somebody go on rides if they do not want to go on rides.
1: Plus, if you have someone with you that doesn't want to go on rides, they could just hold all your stuff for you. So it's a win-win.
0: Yeah. And so, I many times am the person like, no, you guys go. I am cool. I will sit here in the shade. I will get myself a little treat, and I will be here when you are done. Take your time. We are good here.
1: Mm-hmm.
0: The next is being impatient.
1: Okay.
0: People are everywhere. Everybody's waiting. You are all in this together. So chill.
1: Literally, just chill.
0: Be cool.
1: Get yourself some shaved ice and chill.
0: Yes. Blocking people's views. So if you are, you know, anything. Now, granted, if you are in a spot and people come up and are, you know, getting in front of you and stuff like that, like that's one thing. Like you're blocking a view. You were here first. It's whatever. I'm sorry. You're behind me. My bad. Get to a better location, but don't get in front of somebody. Like don't show up. People are standing there. You know, don't get in front of them if you're taller than them, especially kids.
1: Tall people to the back.
0: And getting disrespectful with employees.
1: Never do that. Ever.
0: Do not do that, especially if they are characters too. Mm-hmm. So if you're in a place like Disney or just people that have the character costumes on, just be cool.
1: Right. Especially at Disney, like they're not allowed to break character.
0: Yeah.
1: If you do that, you can get them fired.
0: Yes. So just in general, just be cool.
1: Yeah.
0: Coming up.
1: Everybody love everybody.
0: Everybody love everybody. Unless, you know, they're not being cool.
1: Yeah.
0: Be nice till it's time to not be nice. Busting out my roadhouse. Coming up, we've got Florence and the Machine and Lake Street Dive. Your weather is next on 95.3.
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4: From the National Weather Service forecast for today, a chance of showers and thunderstorms with a high near 84. Chance of showers and storms tonight as well for high school football with a low of 68. And a chance of showers again tomorrow with a high of 80.
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1: Why do you do this game? 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
0: With the captain, Chris Morgan.
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0: KR. That's going to do it for the morning show.
1: Yeah.
0: How do you feel, Chris?
1: Tired. But it was fun.
0: I bet. Yes. Well, you had volleyball last night.
1: Exactly.
0: And you had a long volleyball game last night.
1: Yeah.
0: So you were a little later getting home than, you know, maybe normal or that you would have liked. So then get turning around and come up. Well, you know, it was a good trial run for real life scenarios that might pop up for you.
1: Exactly.
0: Should this be a thing that happens more often? So
1: I would like it to happen more often.
0: Yes. Well, it's not up to us, Chris, me and you.
1: No, it's not. Wouldn't it be nice if it was?
0: Yeah, well, you know, I really feel like things would get done in a speedier sort of way. But here we are. That's neither here nor there. Today, coming up, we've got the Guardians. They are taking on Detroit, possibly. 1:35 today. We'll see what happens. We'll stay tuned for that. 2:10 is the scheduled first pitch for that first game today.
1: They're supposed to be
0: doing some makeup situations here, but we also have football supposedly tonight on the schedule. We've got Norwalk and Mansfield Madison here on 95.3. 92.9 is Danville, Monroeville, and then K96 is Northwood at St. Paul. And the start times for all of those kick off 7 o'clock. We start our coverage about a half hour before that, so you can tune in for those games on the air, online for us and K96. Then we also have apps that you can download that you can get it. That also is a good way to keep up with all of the schedules. Should they change? Should games get rained out or called early, depending on what happens? So it's all kind of a grab bag, little toss up today.
1: Just a little bit.
0: But get the apps, follow our socials, and that is going to be the fastest way to get that information because, yes, we are here, we are on the air, but, you know, we're not going to interrupt the song to tell you what's going on.
1: Exactly.
0: We'll get to it, but, yeah, socials.
1: Wait for the song to end first.
0: Yeah, socials, it gets up there faster, so that's a great way to stay informed there. Tomorrow, we've got Ohio State football, we've got you at the Mellon Festival, we've got Guardians again tomorrow afternoon over on K96. We've got volleyball, Notre Dame and Huron, and we've got football, Plymouth at Sandusky St. Mary's. And that is happening tomorrow again on Saturday. So, whew.
1: Yeah, that's 8-man football tomorrow.
0: Oh, yeah. So that'll be interesting.
1: Right?
0: So you can tune into that again on our sister station, K96, 96.1 FM. And then I'll be back Monday morning.
1: Yeah.
0: Or no, I won't. I'll be back Tuesday morning. Monday's Labor Day.
1: No one's here Monday.
0: Just kidding. There'll be people here Monday. I think we've got just not us. Yes. So we will have a special edition of the Acoustic Storm. I think Carrie's coming in that day. So yeah, it'll be good. So if you get a long weekend, enjoy your long weekend. If you don't, enjoy whatever days that you get, and on those things or on those days, do the things that you want to do. I hope.
1: But also,
0: aw, that's mean.
1: Really.
0: That's mean. Everybody gets the day off, and it stinks when that happens because you're like, oh, everybody gets this day off. It's Labor Day, but I got to go and do this laborious work, and why am I doing this? It's Labor Day, and I shouldn't be working, and it's terrible, and they shouldn't have to do it, and I didn't choose, or I would give you the day off also. So
1: that's true.
0: There is that. I'll talk to you Tuesday. We'll leave you now with Lake Street Dive. If you're going to

That is The Bleachers, We Should Talk. You were listening to Norwalk's Voice of the Firelands, 95.3 WLKR. I'm Kelly Rose with you on this kind of stormy Friday morning. It was a little wild on my way into work, but I got here. So, yeah. All right. Coming up today on your midday show, of course, we'll play some Name That Lyric in the 11 o'clock hour. Also, I've got your requested favorites Friday lunch block of music. It's brought to you by Bluto's Hometown Tavern. And you can get your requests in krose@wlkrradio.com. You can also call me, 419-609-4953. And I will take them under consideration. Also, in the 1 o'clock hour, of course, we will have your Firelands local music spot. We will only have it for about a half hour today, though, because we are going to join Guardians Radio Network at 1:35 today, 2:10 first pitch against Detroit. So it'll be cut a little short, but we'll pack a lot in. It'll be good. Evan Distracted will be here. All right, right now it's the Cars. Shake It Up.

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0: That is Portugal the Man, Feel It Still. You're listening to Norwalk's Voice of the Firelands, 95.3 WLKR. So we love to be out and about. Well, we're going to be out this Labor Day weekend for some melon-tastic fun. Join WLKR tomorrow. We'll be broadcasting at the 69th Annual Milan Melon Festival. It's running today through Monday. The 69th Annual Melon Festival is back with live entertainment, arts and crafts vendors, the Queen's Contest, the Grand Parade, kids' activities, 5K and fun run, all the delicious food, including the watermelon sherbet and cantaloupe ice cream. 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So the captain will be out there tomorrow. All right, coming up, we'll take a look at your weather forecast. 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
4: 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The National Weather Service forecasting showers and thunderstorms likely mainly before 1 o'clock. Some storms could produce heavy rainfall. We've seen that this morning. Mostly cloudy, a high near 84 today. Tonight, a chance of showers and thunderstorms. Mostly cloudy, a low around 68. And for your Saturday, a chance of showers and thunderstorms in the morning. Partly sunny, a high near 80.
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4: 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The National Weather Service forecasting showers and thunderstorms till about 1 p.m. today. Looks like mostly cloudy, a high near 84. Tonight, a chance of showers and thunderstorms, mostly cloudy, a low around 68. And for your Saturday, a chance of showers and thunderstorms, mainly in the morning, partly sunny with a high near 80.
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All right, you're in the middle of a 40-minute commercial-free block music on the way. I've got Mazzy Star and 21 Pilots. Right now it's Adele, Rumor Has It.

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It is almost Monday. No more regrets. You were listening to New London's Voice of the Firelands, 95.3 WLKR. All right, coming up, let's see here. We've got your chance to win. I've got some Interpol tickets with a dive. It's part of their North America Tour 2026. It'll be Saturday, October 10th at Kemba Live in Columbus. 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If you want to go see Interpol, well, just stay tuned for your chance to win. Right now, it's new music from John Wilde. This is featuring Rosie Darling. Here is Home Is You on 95.3.

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0: That is Black Keys, Tighten Up. You're listening to Monroeville's Voice of the Firelands, 95.3 WLKR. Let's play some Name That Lyric. Let's see here. Today, you are playing for some Interpol tickets. They are going to be playing with Dive as part of the North America Tour 2026. That'll be Saturday, October 10th at Kemba Live in Columbus. All the info is at promowestlive.com. And if you would like to go see Interpol, all you have to do is be the first person to tell me the song title and the artist. Name this lyric. I don't care if Monday's blue, Tuesday's gray, and Wednesday too. Thursday, I don't care about you. Monday, you can fall apart. Tuesday, Wednesday, break my heart. Oh, Thursday doesn't even start. In Sandusky, 419-609-4953, or in Norwalk, 419-663-4953. Again, to see Interpol, Saturday, October 10th at Kemba Live in Columbus, and name this lyric. I don't care if Monday's blue, Tuesday's gray, and Wednesday too. Thursday, I don't care about you. Monday, you can fall apart. Tuesday, Wednesday, break my heart. Oh, Thursday doesn't even start. You know what? Give me a call. I'll have your weather forecast and your winner next. Good luck.
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0: 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The National Weather Service forecasting some showers and thunderstorms likely till about 1 today. Some storms could produce heavy rainfall, mostly cloudy and 84 today. Tonight, a chance of showers and thunderstorms, mostly cloudy, a low around 68. And for your Saturday, a chance of showers and thunderstorms, mainly in the morning, partly sunny, a high near 80.
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3: 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The National Weather Service forecasting some showers and thunderstorms out there. Still about one. Looks like mostly cloudy, a high near 84. Tonight, a chance of showers and thunderstorms, a mostly cloudy, a low around 68. And for your Saturday, a chance of showers and thunderstorms, mainly in the morning, partly sunny with a high near 80.
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That is the Fine Young Cannibals. She drives me crazy. I hadn't heard that song in a long time, and so I threw it in the playlist. Why not? All right, you're listening to Vermilion's Voice of the Firelands, 95.3 WLKR. Coming up, we got your national and local news at noon. 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

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All right, I've got some Jonah Kagan and Allison Chains on the way. Right now, this one's going out to our boy Nate. He wanted to hear Juliana Hatfield's cover of The Police's Every Breath You Take on 95.3.

0: several times that I do not play enough Alice in Chains. So there you go, Mike. There are some Alice in Chains for you on your requested favorites Friday lunch block of music brought to you by Bluto's Hometown Tavern. All right, tune in on Monday. Oh, and I'm sorry, Monday's Labor Day. I will not be here. Tune in on Tuesday. I will have your Soundtrack Tuesday lunch block of music. You can always get requests in to krose@wlkrradio.com. All right, on the way. Let's see. We got to look at your weather forecast. Also, Kings of Leon, Oasis, and some Orville Peck next on 95.3.
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3: 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The National Weather Service forecasting some showers and thunderstorms. Looks like till about 1 p.m. today, there's a possibility. Mostly cloudy today, a high near 84. Tonight, a chance of showers and thunderstorms. Mostly cloudy, a low around 68. And for your Saturday, a chance of showers and thunderstorms, mainly in the morning, partly sunny and 80.
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0: That is Orville Peck, Too Little, Too Late. You were listening to Monroeville's Voice of the Firelands, 95.3 WLKR. I know he and Jack White were having some beef. I haven't caught up on it in about a week or so. But yeah, they were kind of going back and forth on Instagram. So hopefully it's settled down a little bit. All right, coming up, I've got your good news stories of the day. Also, a look at your weather forecast and the newest from Brandon Flowers. That's next on 95.3.
1: 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Some events going on around the area. The Jubilego Music and Arts Festival will take place at Indian Trail Campground on Friday, September 25th through Saturday the 26th. On September 8th, American Aquarium will play the Beachland Ballroom. On Friday, September 11th, OAR will perform at Blossom Music Center as part of their Three Decades Tour. Billy Idol will then perform at Blossom on Sunday, September 13th, as part of his It's a Nice Day to Tour Again tour. Also on the 13th, Elvis Costello and the Imposters will play with Charlie Sexton at the Agora in Cleveland. For more information on these and other events, or to submit your show to be added to our entertainment guide, visit our website at WLKRradio.com.
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0: 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The National Weather Service forecasting, it looks like maybe still a shower or thunderstorm out there. Mostly cloudy, 84 degrees tonight. A chance of showers and thunderstorms, mostly cloudy, a low around 68. And for your Saturday, a chance of showers and thunderstorms mainly in the morning, partly sunny with a high near 80.
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That is Killers singer Brandon Flowers off of his new country album, Thrasher. That's a song called Plans. You're listening to Monroeville's Voice of the Firelands, 95.3 WLKR. Let's hear some good news. 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They have eco-friendly refills, a thoughtful collection of secondhand treasures, foods free from artificial dyes, and products dedicated to fostering well-being. 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So yeah, I gotta go in and get some refills. My hand soap's almost empty. Gotta get in there. All right, some good news. So children in London are experiencing faster lung development now that traffic pollution has dropped in the city. Researchers tracked more than 3,400 children aged 6 to 9 and found lung capacity grew once the nitrogen dioxide levels from vehicle exhaust fell. And during the study, the share of children from London with impaired lung function dropped from 14% to 9%. Also, two Florida teens created an app called Pizza for a Purpose that aims to fight food insecurity. The app lets people send fresh pizzas from local restaurants directly to charities in their communities. The siblings came up with the idea after volunteering and seeing people of all ages struggle to get enough food. Since launching the app 2 years ago, it has helped deliver around 25,000 slices of pizza. And finally, a woman diagnosed with progressive Alzheimer's disease just had a remarkable turnaround after taking an experimental medication. The woman's brain scans once showed 9 areas of a brain plaque, but doctors now say they're all gone. She says she's regained most of the memory she had lost, and along the way, she also reconnected with a friend from junior high, and they just celebrated their first wedding anniversary. Oh, that's amazing. Alzheimer's disease is devastating. So, science. If you ever have a positive news story that you'd like to share, you can email me, krose@wlkrradio.com. Coming up in the 1 o'clock hour, we've got Evan Distracted.

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All right, right now it's Tom Petty. 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
1: 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What the heck? These cats know IT.
0: My read last week for them was not as clever as yours.
1: So. You just said the website.
0: I spelled it out. I said, thanks, guys.
1: I have no idea what the show was like last week.
0: I know. It was nice. BB and I, you know, we had a good time.
1: Yeah, I was busy being on the couch and crying, which is no normal than any other day, but...
0: All right, before Mentally Distracted, you had a Girl Cologne with a subtweet. Girl Cologne tomorrow night will be with the Riley Burke Band, the Velvet Gentlemen, and Last Pick at the Mercury Music Lounge in Lakewood. Tickets are $10 in advance and $12 at the door. Today, Mentally Distracted. What's up, guys? We got Evan and Trevor.
2: Hey, hey. What's up?
0: How are you?
2: Hanging in there.
0: I'm
2: doing pretty good. Yeah.
0: I feel like you had kind of, you know, rushed around because of, some posters you were trying to get.
2: Yeah. The poster fiasco. It's all good.
0: It's fine. You're here now. Welcome. Yeah. So what do you guys got going on? I know you have a new album.
2: Yeah. Yep. Kind of, dropped that yesterday to the surprise of everyone else. Yeah, just like a live compilation, mm-hmm. You know, nothing special. Just 12 songs showcasing our live shenanigans.
1: Fun.
2: Yeah.
0: Yeah, it's a good time.
2: Yeah.
0: I listened to most of it
2: today.
0: It's called Scarred and Irritated.
2: Yes.
0: Live 2022 to 2025. So, there's quite a few, live. They're all live songs on there.
2: Yeah.
0: And what made you want to do a live compilation?
2: Well, so we got to hear the Halo Live record just now. And that was a great start for us. Mm-hmm. And, we at the time were very appreciative of just everybody that was trying to help us out, you know. And I think down at that Strum and Halo and all that, you know, lower Sandusky type things. But since then, we've kind of branched out and we've been playing Toledo and Cleveland and kind of anywhere along the highway that will take us. So we've had a lot of little adventures, and some of them have been fortunate enough to kind of capture. And I just think that this record kind of showcases how far we've come to date. Whereas the Halo record that we released as kind of our debut, yeah, I don't know. Maybe it's just me as an artist, but I feel like it's dated just because mm-hmm. I sound like I'm 17 on the record, 16, 17. And I mean, it just had a birthday. So now I'm 20 something. I'm 21, but I don't sound the same. We don't play the same. The songs sound completely different. So it was time for a change.
0: Nice. And so, some of them are on there are from the Grog Shop and, just various. And you listening to it today, it definitely sounds like you've evolved.
2: Yeah.
0: Is what it sounds like.
2: Yeah. Completely different.
0: How was your birthday show?
2: It was great. Yeah. Big thank you to everybody at the Water Bottom, Corey, BB. You guys are the best. Got to see BB this morning, too. So what's up, Great Grandpa BB? Be sure to come out to Jubilego, BB's birthday party, because mm-hmm. we're going to have so much fun there. But my birthday party was really, really fun. We had a great turnout. There was a whole bunch of really cool, opening acts and, acts throughout the day that I had no idea were going to rock my socks off, man. So, big shout out to my friends for playing. That was it was amazing all the way around. Super fun show.
0: Awesome. Yeah, I missed it. I had to go to Michigan, so... I did send you a little Instagram happy birthday, man.
2: Yeah.
0: So good. I'm glad you had a good time. And so you just released Scarred and Irritated. People can get it wherever they get their music.
2: Yeah.
0: Yes. What do you got coming up?
2: All right. So this is a doozy. So tomorrow, Saturday, in the morning, 10 to 12, we are downtown Sandusky, right underneath the marquee at the State Theater.
0: Mm-hmm.
2: We'll be playing an acoustic gig that's 10 to 12 at the Farmer's Market. Super fun because we get to reimagine all of our heavy stuff and do like a Nirvana Unplugged type deal with a couple of covers, just our favorite bands and stuff like that. So that's tomorrow, 10 to 12. Sunday night, we're in Bowling Green playing Howard's, and that'll be with Milk on the Rocks and Vig, Death by Unoya. So that'll be super fun. You know, if you're looking to, I think they're going to hook up a PlayStation behind us while we're playing. So that's kind of cool. So if you're looking to maybe play some games, meet some people, grab something to eat, drink, and come listen to some college music, then that's for you. Sunday night, Howard's, Bowling Green.

0: The 12th, we got the Rockin' Ranch. That's here in Sandusky.
1: Yeah, that's coming up on the 12th, 7 p.m. That's you guys, Midnight Brothers.
2: Yeah.
1: Yeah, Atomic Logic and Luke Ziegelhofer.
2: Mm-hmm.
0: Awesome.
1: Yeah, good times.
0: Yeah, and Justin says hi, too.
1: Oh, hi, Justin.
0: Yeah.
2: I'm not saying hi to him.
0: What?
2: I already said hi to him once a couple days ago.
0: Oh, that's fair.
2: Yeah.
1: He's hit his quota for saying hi this week.
0: He's a friendly guy.
2: I'm still mad about my birthday when he sent me an envelope full of glitter.
1: Oh, yeah. I forgot about that.
2: It's not funny.
1: I mean, it's funny for me.
2: Yeah. yep. Hi, Justin.
1: Hi, Justin. There you go. All right. So we actually only have a little bit of time today because we've got a Guardians game coming up. They're playing a doubleheader. 1:35 is pregame. 2:10 is first pitch. So we're going to be here for about another 20 minutes or so. And you're listening to the Firelands Local Music Spot, brought to you by
2: Forte Music in Sandusky and Tiffin, online at shopfortemusic.com. Thank you, listeners and festival goers, for all the sign-ups to win the Forte guitars. Thanks, Ed and Michael and everyone at Forte. And congratulations, Mark and Lisa. What a squishy and fun little giveaway. I had a lot of good times with that.
1: Yeah.
2: And Lisa, our last winner, said that she's been a long-time listener. She's been through the change, you know, the format changes. She's been a listener to listen and watch Kelly Rose show up and listens to our show. And she was like, oh, this guitar will be a great way to hang out with my nephew. And I was just like, all right, I gotta go.
1: You make Corey cry.
2: I was like, I think it's raining outside. I gotta go. But yeah, thanks, Forte Music. It's been a really, really cool summer having that. So.
1: Yeah. I thought that was really sweet when you told me that Lisa said that her nephew plays guitar, or her nephew plays music, and it was a way for her to connect with him. I thought like that melted. My heart grew, you know, three times that day.
2: No longer the Grinch you are.
1: I mean, you know. I have my moments. All right. Right now, let's get back to the music. We're going to speak more with Evan and Trevor here in just a few moments. But let's get to Luke Ziegelhofer, right? I haven't played this one in a while. Again, he's playing the Rockin' Ranch Saloon on September 12th with Mentally Distracted, Atomic Logic, and the Midnight Brothers. Here's Joe from Outer Space. Joe from Outer Space on 95.3.

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1: 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And boy, do I like a latte coffee.
0: He likes that steamed milk. It's so good.
1: Yup.
0: All right. We've got a couple of members of Mentally Distracted here, Trevor and Evan. Hi, Trevor.
2: What's up?
0: How are you over there?
2: Pretty good.
0: Yeah? Yeah. Are you? So Trevor plays drums in the band. And tomorrow you guys are playing over at the Sandusky Farmers Market.
3: That's right.
0: You're going to be in front, you're going to be underneath the marquee at the Sandusky State Theater. Do you enjoy playing these like little acoustic sets?
2: Yeah, they're definitely a change of pace. Yeah. I mean, I'm used to slamming my drums and like being super loud.
0: Yeah, you hit really loud.
2: Yeah, it gives me an opportunity to be creative, be more musical.
0: Yeah.
2: So I hope that, you know, I can inspire more people my age to maybe not just, you know, think about it a little bit more.
1: He admitted it on air. I was just wanting to let everybody know that he's a hard hitter.
0: Yeah.
2: Oh, I am for sure.
1: This boy.
2: Yeah.
0: Evan, do you enjoy playing the acoustic sets too? Is that like,
4: yeah.
0: It gives you a little bit of like, musical variety?
4: Yeah. It's a change of pace. It's nice. And I mean, I think that it allows us to access a type of person that maybe wouldn't want to listen to us straight out the gate. I mean, we just played Ugly. And so that, like, I was telling a story off air about how people just love to mosh to that song. And I totally understand, like a lot of people that listen to that music maybe don't want to participate in moshing or maybe beating on each other or headbanging or anything angry like that. Maybe they do want like a Nirvana Unplugged or like a sad, sappy Alice in Chains type thing. And we're capable of doing both.
0: Yeah.
4: You know, so there is like this nice split to where, yeah, maybe somebody that doesn't want to get in the pit, but they still want to hear the music, this is their time to shine. They can come forth and enjoy like an acoustic cafe version.
0: Yeah. Yeah, like I remember when Nirvana did MTV Unplugged. I want to say it was like 93, 94.
1: Two, something.
0: Something like that. Did you have a favorite Unplugged?
1: Yeah, but it was kind of like retroactive.
0: Yeah.
1: And it was always Alice in Chains.
0: Mm-hmm. Yeah, it's a good one.
1: I don't know, man.
0: I was kind of always partial to the LL Cool J one.
1: That's fun.
0: Yeah, like just, unplugging everything, and it was cool. It was just different.
1: I like it because it's like, all right, cool. I can just bring, I don't even have to bring anything. I can just sit there and slap my legs or do something. You know what I mean? Like, that's the thing that, like, acoustic show? Sure. Without drums? Sure. I used to hate them, but then, you know, I realized, like, oh, I'm going to play this book, and I'm just going to open it and close it over and over again. And I don't have to do anything else.
2: See, I was the same way about that, too.
1: Like, you're like, oh, yeah. My entire being isn't going to be completely drenched in sweat.
2: Mm-hmm. Yeah. I feel like it's almost, like, harder to try and make what you can do with less, like, more musical. It's almost harder to do that than...
1: And then that's fun.
2: Yeah, exactly.
1: And then you don't have to wear your shirt off. I don't, but Trevor does. You don't have to wear your shirt off at the gig. And, you don't have to ride all the way home feeling like...
2: You just jumped out of a pool.
1: Yeah, unclean, you know?
2: Yeah.
0: You will be doing that, though, at Howard's on Sunday, though, right? Oh,
2: yeah. Howard's is going to be great.
1: Disgusting. Caca.
2: We are so excited for that.
0: All right, and of course, you're playing.

0: The Jubilee Go Music and Arts Festival that's happening at Indian Trail Campground in New London, September 25th and 26th. It's a great lineup. I love what you guys are doing this year.
1: Yeah, it should be fun.
2: Yeah, amazing lineup.
1: Yeah, and Distracted is at 8:30.
2: Yes.
1: On Friday.
0: On Friday night.
1: Yep.
0: Nice. Also, you can, you know, check out the Midnight Brothers. You got Liam Mara, you got Acoustic Scotty, you got Flourish. So there's just lots of variety.
1: And with Doc Fubbs on the lineup, you got a little bit of hip hop. So I think we are covering every single bass that you could.
0: Nice.
1: Except for pop country. That's the only one that maybe we don't have.
2: All right, Justin, you know your assignment. Let's go. You got this.
1: I guess he's kind
2: of... A little bit.
0: I like Justin's like country better than pop country anyways.
1: Pop.
2: Yeah.
0: Unless it's like 90s female pop country, then I can get behind that.
1: Oh, yeah.
0: Let's go, girls.
1: Mm-hmm.
0: So you guys are also playing... You have like a little teaser for a show that you've got coming up in September, yeah?
2: Yeah, yeah. I guess the most important thing would just be to check the socials, check the website. If you're not sure, get a hold of us. We try and be pretty responsive with our DMs. But... Yeah, I mean, we've got a lot of stuff going on between this weekend, next weekend at the Rockin' Ranch, and then Jubilego. But after Jubilego, we're pretty proud of ourselves. We got a gig at the Musica, and that'll be in Akron, with the Noiseheads. And we're pretty big fans, to say the least. So, just super exciting. We don't have a whole lot of details that we can disclose right now, and the flyer should be out here in a week or two. But, just super-duper excited. These guys are pretty fundamental when it comes to, like, the new grunge movement. I mean, there's a lot of bands that are like that, you know, like the Gins and, like, the Flatwounds and stuff like that. But Noiseheads are pretty awesome because they're so musical. I think that word has come up a lot in this conversation, and I love it. But they just got a lot to offer, you know? They're groovy, they're musical. I think they're based in Florida, so, yeah. But if you guys are looking to come support a big touring act and then us little guys, it'll be at the Musica. It'll be September 30th, which is, you know, unfortunately a middle of the week show. But, you know, those are pretty fun because it really shows like the.
1: Who likes your band and who doesn't?
2: Well, yeah, I guess. Yeah. To put it very blunt.
0: Well, you have a lot of like, you know, younger fans.
2: Right. I mean, take Thursday off. What's, you know. What's sick time, right?
1: Grab mommy and daddy's debit card and come on out to the Musica September 30th to watch Mentally Distracted.
0: Good times.
1: Yeah.
0: All right, guys. Let's see. We got a few shows we want to talk about. Let's see. Tomorrow night at the Water Bottom Stage in Norwalk, Dapper Dan, the band featuring a special guest, Earthshine Trio.
1: Yes.
0: Doors open at 6. Again, that's tomorrow night at the Water Bottom. Also, Dupree's Dead Band will play the Foundation Room at the House of Blues in Cleveland. That's tonight. Also, Chris Castle is playing the Red Shamrock in Norwalk. And I think we covered all of them. You have any more that you want to talk about, Corey?
1: Just one, but I want to thank one of our new sponsors,
0: sure.
1: Your Daily Grind. You knew them for their coffee, but now they're open for the evening, serving up cocktails, charcuterie, and live music at the brand new social lounge and bar. You can check out their Facebook page for the hours and this weekend's lineup, but mark your calendar for the 19th of this month, where they will have our buddy Chris Castle. So, yeah.
0: Very cool.
1: Thanks, Your Daily Grind.
0: Thank you. All right, Trevor, Evan, thank you so much for coming. I know this is a short show today, so, you know, thanks for coming in for us today.
2: Of course. Thank you for having us.
0: And are you working on new music?
2: In short, yes.
0: All right, great. We look forward to see what you got going on.
2: Oh, yeah.
0: All right, make sure you follow them on the socials, Mentally Distracted with a K.
2: Yeah.
0: And your website?
2: www.mentallydistracted.com. Remember, that's distracted with a K.
0: There you go. Yes. And you also have some new merch coming out, yeah?
2: Yeah, yeah. Just stick to the website, stick to the social medias. Instagram is primarily the one we use, but of course, Facebook, the website does get updated from time to time. But yeah, new shirts. We got new posters. Yay. Should be some CDs. We have a pretty interesting deal that we're trying to make with an exclusive company out of Bowling Green. So yeah, just stick to that social media. And if you're not looking for our social media, get off your phone because they're trying to control you. But If you're going to get controlled, let us be the ones to do it. Ding.

0: 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Very cool.
1: Delete your Facebook.
2: All right. With that, that does it for us. Next weekend, we've got, or next Friday, we've got Girl Clone. Yeah. Cool, cool.
1: Yeah.
2: All right. Stay tuned for Guardians Baseball. Yeah. TTFN. Ta-ta for now.
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2: 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The National Weather Service forecasting mostly cloudy skies today, a high near 84. Tonight, a chance of showers and thunderstorms, mostly cloudy, a low around 68. And for your Saturday, a chance of showers and thunderstorms, mainly in the morning, partly sunny, a high near 80.
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2: 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But 12.5 million children are still totally unvaccinated. Rotary knows we can find them. 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See? It can be done. And the results are worth it. 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
3: Good evening, and welcome to our In the Huddle pregame coaches show on 95.3 WLKR high school football tonight. It is Madison hosting Norwalk, and with us right now, Mansfield Madison head coach Kobe Johnson. How you doing this week, Coach? I know it's been a hot one this week for your practices and all that.
4: Yeah, it's been pretty hot. We had to adjust our practice time a little bit yesterday, got out a little bit later, so we weren't in the hot part of the day, I guess. And we were still able to get some work in and continue preparing for a tough Norwalk team that does some things a little bit differently and are definitely, different to prepare for. So it's been a good week of preparation for our kids, and we've been battling the weather a little bit, but I'm excited for Friday night.
3: Yeah, definitely. And you guys coming off a win last week. What's your thoughts coming out of that game?
4: I thought that we showed a lot of growth from week one to week two. Week one, we see a really, really good Shelby team that is pretty, balanced across the board at every position. And we had some guys getting their first varsity experience. So definitely no better way to do it than to play against one of the best teams that we may see all year. And our guys, learned from that week one experience and then kind of took some things into week two and showed some really good growth. They played much better week two and put together somewhat of a complete game. Still plenty of things to fix and get better at, but was definitely just proud of the growth from week one to week two in our football team.
3: Coach, tell us a little bit about your skilled players, some of the players that we're going to hear from. I know your quarterback had a nice game last week against River Valley, right?
4: Yeah, so our quarterback's a sophomore. His name's Carson Cook. I think he was 15-18 for 160 yards and 3 touchdowns. And like I said, he had a tough week one, but as a team, we rallied around him, and he got a lot better from week one to week two and was just on time, making throws at the right time, much better in the clock management of the game. So we were really proud of his efforts, and we're excited to see him continue to grow throughout the season. Camden Moisey also takes snaps at the quarterback position and a little bit more of a wildcat-type role, but with the ability to throw the ball. So he'll take some snaps as well throughout the game. And at running back, we got Demarion Lloyd, who's a sophomore. He's the starter and does a really nice job for us. At receiver, Camden Moisey will be out there. You got Daniel Norris, who's a sophomore, who's really coming along. He was injured last year as a freshman, missed the whole season, and has just showed great growth from last year to this year, becoming a great wideout for us and starting to mix him in defensively as well. And then the other two guys in the slot, you have Julian Washington, who's a senior, who's played, varsity wide receiver for us for 3 years and has just continued to become a better football player, better leader, does a great job both in the passing game, but also just blocking on runs, that run downs. And then Jaden Hall is kind of our speedster, like to get him the ball on the jet, and he's also a vertical threat. So a lot of growth on all those guys from last year to this year. And we're just excited to try to get them the ball in a lot of different ways and try to put some points up.
3: Kobe Johnson here with us, Mansfield Madison head coach. This is the In the Huddle pregame coaches show. Madison hosting Norwalk. And you mentioned Norwalk with a different style of offense. And how do you prepare for that? And just what do you know about Norwalk?
4: Well, I know they got a little bit banged up. We thought, early in the season we saw them scrimmage Shelby. So it was one that we were able to watch in person early on. And the quarterback that they were playing there, and he's a really nice player. And he ended up getting banged up in their first game. And then week two against Ontario, it seems like the guy that they put in there for him also got hurt. So we're kind of, not necessarily in the know about who's going to be taking snaps for him, but they do a really good job with their wing tee of getting out of the huddle quick and putting pressure on the defense. And for us, it's been a big emphasis on showing our guys the film and understanding, okay, here's what they do, kind of getting used to that structure of offense that we don't typically see on a week-to-week basis. So a lot of film work, a lot of, line.

0: at time, making sure our guys understand the different formations and sets they come out in, and then just doing everything we can to prepare with what they do well. You know, they're a buck sweep team. They really like the buck. They love running G, and those are some things that we don't necessarily see a ton of, but just making sure our kids are familiar with the schemes and what they're trying to do, and then hopefully go out with a good game plan and play as fast as we can Friday night. You know, leave it all out there.
1: All right, Coach, we'll go ahead and let you go. Thank you so much for giving us a few minutes here in our In the Huddle pregame show. I haven't been to Madison. I used to live over in Mansfield, but haven't been to Madison for a football game yet here over at WLKR in my 10 years. So looking forward to it, and we wish you and the Rams the best of luck on Friday night, okay?
0: I appreciate it.
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3: Sand gets the snap, looks to throw. 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
4: This is the voice of the Buckeyes, Paul Keels. 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
1: 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High school football tonight. We have Norwalk taking on Mansfield Madison, and with us right now, Norwalk head coach Keith Mora. And Coach, how you doing? I know it's been a couple rough weeks for you, but overall, how are you and the kids doing there?
5: Yeah, we're okay. I mean, we're obviously battling through adversity here, and that's part of the name of the game with football. And our kids have done a nice job of responding every week. And you know, obviously we haven't necessarily had the results that we've been hoping to get, but that doesn't mean the work hasn't been getting put in, and the kids aren't working hard still. So we've had a good week of practice, and we're excited for the game here.
1: Coach, how are you adjusting to life without your quarterback, Brady Singer, as he was injured in week one?
5: Yeah, it's been some trial and error. You know, we had to find a way to get through the week one game, and then, you know, we had the running back running the offense in that game. And, you know, it had been something we had talked about in the summertime, trying to just roll our halfback in those situations if that were to come down to it. And, you know, tried that out throughout the week two, went into the week two game with that as the plan. And then he got a little bit banged up as well. And you know, we struggled a bit to move the ball, struggled to move it through the air as well. Had some additional injuries happen throughout the course of that game. And, so we're going to roll Austin Gentry out here tonight. He's been somebody who's taken some of those snaps in the summertime for us. Did some 7-on-7 work for us this summer, and is somebody who we've also had kind of working in the background as a potential quarterback if we ever came to the point where we needed to replace Brady. So we're going to roll that out there tonight, and you know, just keep working and keep coaching these kids.
1: One of the bright spots I'd say on your team is the Reisner kid, the freshman there. How's he doing? Is he healthy? And how would you say you know, he's responded to the competition in the first 2 weeks?
5: Yeah, no, he's definitely come on strong for us, and he was somebody who, you know, we liked him from the day that we saw him. We didn't know he was going to necessarily provide us this early, but yeah, it's also a good thing with a freshman to be able to cycle him in and out of the game and not have to be the bell cow for the entire game, and us being able to move Aiden Hudson Brown back to that halfback position allows us to kind of keep a rotation of backs going. Obviously, we're a pretty heavy run offense, so it's nice to have backs that you can sub in and out of the game and try to keep them guys fresh. And this is going to provide us that opportunity to do that. So, yeah, Bryson's done a great job for us in these first 2 weeks. He's really run the ball hard, does a really nice job of staying behind his blockers and waiting for the hole to open up and then hits the hole hard. And, again, like, he's a nice complement to what else we have on our offense, which is, you know, again, Lyric Ship and Aiden Hudson-Brown as other guys who can really run the ball for us.
1: Talking with Norwalk head coach Keith Mora here, traveling to Mansfield, taking on Madison in week three, our game here tonight. And what do you know about that Madison team? I know

0: They're coming off a win against what, River Valley last week?
1: Yeah, well, you know, we don't know a whole bunch about them. We've seen, obviously, the couple weeks of film that we have on them, but, you know, there's not much history between Norwalk and Mansfield Madison. Mark Hazelwood, our sports writer at the Norwalk Reflector and Norwalk historian, informed me that we have not played Mansfield Madison since the Great Depression, between that time and World War II. So it's been quite some time. So
0: I'd say,
1: you know, we don't have a lot of history with these guys, but, you know, on film, what we see is, you know, they have some athletes that they can move the ball, side to side and vertically down the field. They're a team who's going to try and stretch the defense out from sideline to sideline with nows and bubble screens, and then, take shots over the top. They have a nice running back, and they have a stable of quarterbacks, who they roll out there and they can run the ball with these guys, and they can also throw the ball around the field with any of the three guys that we've seen on film. So, yeah, I mean, they do some nice things on offense, and then defensively, they're going to be able to put some pressure on you. They're, you know, a 3-3 type defense, not necessarily stacked the entire time, but, they definitely believe in the pressure that a 3-3, can bring. And so that's one of the things that we have to be prepared for as well.
0: All right, Coach, I will go ahead and let you go. Thank you so much for giving us a few minutes here in our In the Huddle pregame coaches show. We'll see you on Friday. Best of luck to you.
1: All right, thank you. Appreciate it.
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0: Good evening and welcome to Madison Comprehensive High School in Madison Township, a.k.a. Mansfield. I'm Josh Bowman, alongside Brock Manlett here. Week 3 of high school football here, Norwalk, at Mansfield Madison here tonight. And this is, of course, the Goodwill Industries pregame show. And their pregame show brought to you by Goodwill Erie, Huron, Ottawa, and Sandusky counties. They have right now their Goodwill Drive to Victory Tour, a competition between two local schools, not only on the field, but also in donations. Whoever can donate the most items to Goodwill during this week between Oak Harbor and Port Clinton. Those are some backdoor rivals right there.
7: Yeah, absolutely. Growing up in Bellevue is Bellevue and Clyde, and it kind of relate a little bit to that Port Clinton-Oak Harbor rivalry.
0: So there you go. This pregame show brought to you by, again, Goodwill Industries of Erie, Huron, Ottawa, and Sandusky counties. And this broadcast driven by Bauman Chevy Norwalk. What sets them apart is one fair upfront price. The same online and on the lot. Bauman Chevy Norwalk won't be beat. Norwalk on the year 0-2 on the season, coming off a tough loss at Ontario last Friday. Not only

0: You know, did they lose big in that one? Were blown out in that game. You know, the week before they lost their quarterback, Brady Singer, and then they were a little banged up in that matchup at Ontario last week too.
1: Yeah, it's been a rough start this year, not only wins and losses wise, but obviously some key injuries that they've had to overcome. And you know, now we're week three into it, so they've had some time to adjust to it. We'll see what their plan is tonight.
0: And it couldn't have started worse for Norwalk last week. Ontario's Trey Fowler returned the opening kickoff for a touchdown, and then Norwalk got the ball, fumbled it on their first snap of the ball game. The Warriors had a 14-0 lead less than 1 minute into the ball game. It's just hard to, you know, rebound from kind of being shell-shocked early like that.
1: Yeah, yeah. Anytime you start a game like that, it's just hard to get your feet underneath you and bounce back in that game. And on top of it, Ontario is a good football team. So if you get behind early like that, it's a tough road to climb.
0: One of the bright spots for Norwalk last week, Bryson Reisner, he continues to impress. He had 60 yards rushing, running 15 times for the Truckers. Sophomore Lyric Ship added 50 yards on 17 attempts, and he also recovered a fumble on defense. The Truckers, though, did not complete a pass last week. Looking at their opponent here tonight, Mansfield Madison, the Rams are 1-1 on the season, coming off a win last Friday night, 41-12, right here at home against River Valley. But home, they always say, you know, home sweet home, and you love playing at home. That was their first home win since 2024.
1: Wow.
0: So, and the most points, they scored 41, the most points since they put up 46 in week three, 10 years ago, 2016. So it's been tough. These two teams kind of in similar positions a little bit, you know, comparison-wise. And for Madison, though, getting a win last week here at home, and looking at their quarterback, he had himself a nice ball game. Carson Cook threw for 195 on 16 of 19 passes and three touchdowns, and he shared the wealth. Camden Moisey caught six passes. Jaden Hall had four catches. Julian Washington, three catches. Daniel Norris, three catches as well. And Damarian Lloyd, he had 80 yards on seven carries and a touchdown for Mansfield Madison. So Carson Cook, on paper, looks like a pretty good quarterback.
1: Yeah, it definitely looks like a good quarterback, only incomplete three times and had three touchdowns, and then you read off all those names that he spread it out to. Obviously, there's a lot of guys on that side of the football you got to look out for.
0: Yeah, definitely. And then we'll go back to Norwalk here and look at our players to watch here tonight. Of course, number one on the list has to be the freshman. Dare I call him a freshman phenom already? Bryson Reisner. He has over 200 yards, 206 to be exact, in two games, and that's on 27 rushes.
1: Yeah, you're looking for bright spots for Norwalk. He's definitely been one of them. You know, we saw him week one against Toledo start there, and definitely plays above his grade level for sure.
0: He definitely does. And Lyric Ship, he has 90 yards on the ground so far, 23 attempts for him. And then on defense, he's the team co-leader with 11 tackles, him and Hudson Brown, Aiden Hudson Brown, who got a little banged up last week as well. I did see him on the depth chart as a starter here this week, so hopefully we'll see him out there tonight.
1: Yeah, it looks like they've kind of shifted things around a little bit and put Aiden back to his original position and just trying some things. You know, they have to move people around and find a lineup that they're comfortable with.
0: Yeah, they definitely do. Hudson Brown, 40 yards rushing back in the season opener against Toledo start, and was 1 of 4 passing in that opener. And we mentioned quarterback Brady Singer out with a wrist injury suffered in week one, and likely his senior season over for the Truckers.
1: Yeah, unfortunately, you know, in that game he throws a touchdown pass and you kind of feel the momentum switching a little bit, and then you look and he's down on the ground. So unfortunate there, but somebody's going to have to step up.
0: So we'll see here. Of course, Norwalk led by head coach Keith Moore in his fourth season at Norwalk, a record of 8-25 overall in one playoff appearance. For the Mansfield Madison Rams, we mentioned players to watch. Quarterback Carson Cook, 22 of 37 passing, 174 yards, three touchdowns, and three interceptions. Damarian Lloyd, 60 yards rushing and a touchdown. Camden Moisey, 10 catches, 58 yards, 15 tackles on defense to lead the team. Those are going to be some names, Brock, that we'll be saying tonight for the Madison Rams, wearing that dark black with the green.
1: Yeah, no doubt. You know, Norwalk's defense has their hands full. A lot of guys that you got to watch out for, and looks like they're going to spread it around quite a bit.
0: Yeah, it sure does. And Madison, led by head coach Kobe Johnson in his second season with the Mansfield Madison Comprehensive High School Rams.

0: That's a lot to say right there. But, yeah, he's a Madison guy. Went here, played here, and I was reading some articles on his past, and he's a guy that's just excited to be here and be a part of the Madison, you know, coaching staff here and leading this team.
1: Yeah, and that's what it takes. You got to have a guy that went through the program and is passionate about turning things around and getting the program on the right footing. So a good guy to have in charge.
0: Well, we will. We'll just keep it here for the anthem. We have a crowd mic set up here tonight, so we'll go ahead and mute us and let you hear the national anthem here tonight. Let's go.

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0: Welcome back here to Mansfield Madison Comprehensive High School on the campus here. Ram Field here, getting set for Madison and Norwalk here tonight in week three of high school football. And Brock, once again, we missed the coin toss. Did you guys see it last week?
3: We got
0: week?
3: It last week, so we're
0: you
3: two of three.
0: Yeah.
3: Yeah, we're two of three.
0: All right. 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You can kind of feel the little bit of humidity out there tonight. I'm already sweating here. I didn't even put my hat back on after that national anthem.
3: Yeah. 78 degrees out here is about 118 here in the booth.
0: It about is. And we even got the windows cracked here, yeah, too. Oh, boy. But it's going to be one of those nights here for sure. But at least the precipitation, the rain, the thunderstorms. We had some nasty storms just this morning, about 7, 8 o'clock this morning. Good to see that those have moved out.
3: Yeah. Obviously, we've been blessed here the third week in a row where we have good weather for football, and I'm sure the kids enjoy it as well.
0: So let's get to our keys to the game here. They are brought to you by Firelands Federal Credit Union, the local alternative to big banks. They are a not-for-profit credit union serving you in Erie, Huron, and Crawford counties. And Brock, keys to the game here.
3: All right, I'm going to focus on Norwalk here. A couple things. They have to keep the game close early. They got to get off to a good start, whether that's,

0: tonight, as this is what year two is that they've been implementing that into their offense here. And looking at Norwalk, 0-2 on the season, and that loss to Ontario 58-0 last Friday. But they were in that game with Toledo Start for a little while, but Toledo Start in week one was able to pull out a 34-17 win. And let's talk about Mansfield Madison a little bit more. Their other game, it's kind of similar. Even though they did win their last game, they played a very tough team in week one. They were at Shelby, where they lost 54-0 there. So, looking at Mansfield Madison as well, 3-7 a season ago compared to Norwalk, who was also 3-7. So these teams, I know last week Madison really got their confidence built up with that big win right here at home. It had been, 2 years since they had a win here at home. Yeah. So looking to build even more confidence here tonight. But Norwalk looking for something positive, something to build on here tonight, too. And wouldn't be, any bigger than stealing a win here at Madison.
1: Yeah, like you said, both teams in a similar spot. And I think it's key early on. Who gets the confidence? Who gets the momentum early on when you're talking about two teams that are similar and where they're at? Who can grab that momentum quick and jump on it?
0: Yeah, momentum is so key, definitely in high school sports. We were talking about it, Chris and I, last night, Chris Morgan and I, at the Willard-Buckeye Central volleyball game, that momentum is so big. It's even bigger in volleyball, but it's also big on the football side as well.
1: Oh, no doubt. It's huge. You know, coaching basketball for forever like I did, you feel those moments in a game where you feel it slipping away from you, and how do you get it back? Or times where you're going on a run and it just snowballs against the other team. So, you got to capture it. Once you get it, you got to capture it and take advantage of it.
0: So, yeah, if you heard our pregame In the Huddle show with Keith Moore, he talked about how Mark Hazelwood, and I like how they called him not only, one of the best sports writers around, but a Norwalk historian, Mark Hazelwood. I'm sure he would take that compliment and run with it for sure. And he said that the last time that these two teams played in football was somewhere around the Great Depression. Did I hear that right?
1: You heard that right, absolutely.
0: That is crazy. I know you, on the girls' basketball side, you played Mansfield Madison a few times, didn't you?
1: Yeah, we played them quite a bit, actually, and if we didn't play them, we scrimmaged them in the preseason. So, we were pretty familiar with coming here or them coming to us. So that was something on the girls' side that we played quite a bit.
0: And if you've ever been over here on the campus here of Madison Comprehensive, their basketball gym, which is a spectacular gym, they host a lot of tournament games there. I know the cell phone service, though, not very good in there, let me tell you that. But that's another story. But they play that at Madison Middle School. When they built the new middle school over here, they built a brand-new gym, and it's spectacular in there, a very nice gym in there. I've done a few broadcasts in there, but can't get a cell phone call out of there, though, or a text or anything like that. I don't know if they've improved it since I've been here, but I'm looking at my phone right now, and I got about 2 or 3 bars on my phone. And here over at Mansfield Madison, I used to live over in this area, not too far from this football stadium. We could actually when we would drive out of our apartment, we would hear the band playing here sometimes. So there you go, I'm a little hometown reunion here for me. But anyhow, Madison and Norwalk squaring off here tonight in high school football, and some other games going on tonight on our family of stations. The captain, Chris Morgan, Steve Silcox, they're ready to go over at Monroeville. Monroeville trying to avoid an 0-3 start as they host Danville here tonight, and that's another tough team right there.
1: Yeah, their early season schedule did them no favors in terms of record-wise. But, again, we talked about last week when we were doing the St. Paul game is, those early season games build you up for conference games, and that's exactly what's going to happen with Monroeville.
0: And that's on 92.9 WLKR Classic tonight. You can tune into that on WLKRClassic.com as well. And also over on K96 tonight, our buddies Mark and Randy, Mark Lane and Randy Horde, and their special guest helper tonight, Caden Meese. They are over at Norwalk Contractor Stadium for St. Paul, taking on Northwood tonight. That's a new opponent for St. Paul here this year, and that game again on K96. And we have bonus football tomorrow night as well. 8-man football over in Sandusky, St. Mary's, hosting Plymouth on K96 tomorrow night. Part of our Saturday Sports Spectacular, I call it. And here is the opening kickoff. It will be Madison kicking off left to right, and it will go into the back of the end zone and roll out. And Norwalk will get the ball, first and 10 at the 20-yard line. That kickoff brought

0: to you by our friends at Westside Sunoco on West Main Street in Norwalk, open 24 hours a day. Stop in at Westside Sunoco to kick off your trip. So here we go. Last week, Norwalk trying not to repeat what happened a week ago, as their first snap of the ball game was a fumble recovered by Ontario. So we'll see what they got in store here, first and 10.
1: Yeah, and even the first week we had that snap over the punter's head too early in that game, so it's something they got to cut down.
0: So here we go. It's going to be a handoff here near side. Got some room, 20, 25, then brought down about the 27-yard line. Nice run over here. Lyric Ship taking that ball out to the near side.
1: Yeah, and he's another bright spot for them, too. You know, when he gets the ball, he runs really hard and usually finds some positive yards and gets about five or six there on the opening carry.
0: Yeah, they'll credit him just across the 25 to the 26-yard line, second and four, 11:35 here, opening quarter, opening of this ball game here tonight. Of course, Madison plays in the Ohio Cardinal Conference, teams like Lexington, Mansfield Senior, just to name a few. This is their conference opponents. Norwalk, of course, in the Northern Ohio Conference now. They will take it and they'll hand it off just to the right of the center there, across the middle. Ship again there. Got about, what, a yard or so there?
1: About a yard.
0: Maybe a yard, yeah.
1: He actually got hit behind the line of scrimmage, but that was what I was talking about, strong runs by him. He usually finds a way to fall forward and get positive yards.
0: So we'll be third and three here for the Truckers. I think this one would be a big first down to pick up here, just to gain a little confidence and, you know, keep the ball moving.
1: Yeah, they got to have some momentum, pick up some confidence, like you said, and getting the first down would be a big step towards that.
0: So here we go, a third and three. Quarterback takes it. It's Austin Gentry rolling out to the far side, and he doesn't have anywhere to go. And Gentry knocked out of bounds about the 23-yard line. So he lost about, what, three or four on that one.
1: Yeah, tried a little bootleg there, and when he rolled out, just couldn't find anybody and just tucked it and tried to get what he could.
0: Yeah, Austin Gentry playing quarterback here, the junior, 6'2", 170. They'll have to punt it away here. Aiden Kahn. William Biller. Will be William Biller this time. The junior, he will let it go. Gets it across close to midfield. Goes out of bounds on the far side of the field near the Norwalk Road bleachers over there. Little mini press box for the coaches over there. That's kind of small, ain't it?
1: Yeah, it is.
0: They're cramped in there. We got some room here.
1: There's a lot of room in this press box over on this side.
0: Plenty of room.
1: Got our own little private booth over here.
0: We do. We even shut the door. So we'll be at the 45-yard line here for the Mansfield Madison Rams. We'll get you that legal ID here in just a second, Nate. Nate back in studio control tonight. Madison with the football here. First and 10th, Norwalk 45. That's quarterback here. We'll hand it off to the left side and gets to about the 40-yard line there. Demarion Lloyd, 5'10", 185-pound sophomore. We'll take that station ID right now.
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0: So personal foul, a dead ball foul there called against Madison. And they will march that back to the 45 of the Rams.
1: Yeah, I didn't catch that. Obviously it was after the play, but picked up 5 yards on first down, but they're going to go back 15 for that personal foul.
0: So second and 20, they'll mark it here. 9:25 here in the first quarter. No score. Madison's first possession after Norwalk was three and out. Quarterback here, Carson Cook, takes it. He will hand it off here. They'll sweep it here near side to the 40, and Norwalk right there, stopping the running back there. That was Caden Wilson in on the tackle. That was, I believe, Camden Moisey there.
1: Yeah, tried a little jet sweep with him, and Norwalk did a nice job of setting the edge and getting upfield, and it's another 5 yard loss, so they keep backing up here.
0: So third down, and he

0: been helping the yards here. About 25, right?
1: Yeah, somewhere around there.
0: I lost track. I'm just kidding. I'm reading the scoreboard here, folks. Third and 25. They've been very quick on the scoreboard here tonight. Third and 25 at the 40 for Madison. And they will hand it off here to the 45, 46, and that's about it. Stopped right there. Moisey there to about the 46-yard line. 47, perhaps. They'll call it the 47. So fourth and about 18. So Norwalk getting a stop here as they'll go in punt formation here. Will Madison will be Carson Cook, the quarterback, back in the punting position. Biller and Hudson Brown back deep for the Truckers. They'll let the punt go, kind of a low line drive to the 30, 25, and Madison. Norwalk will let it roll. Madison will touch it up about the 15-yard line. But for Norwalk, a nice job there on defense with the help of that penalty, of course, too.
1: Yeah, got aided by that penalty, but again, they took advantage of that. They didn't let Madison get out of that hole and able to turn them over on downs and get a second shot at offense here. We'll see what they can do.
0: And we'll see here. Field position not the best here for the Truckers, but they will take it. First and 10 at the 15-yard line here for the Truckers. And we mentioned that the quarterback's Austin Gentry, the junior. We'll see here what the Truckers do on offense, second time around. 7:35 here in the opening quarter. They'll hand it off right side. Cutting towards the middle, 25, 30, Norwalk, 40, 45, 50. Down the sideline, 40, and knocked out of bounds at about the 35, Lyric Ship.
1: Well, there's that name again, Lyric Ship, able to cut inside. He really has shifty feet. When he gets in a hole, jump cuts all over the place, and that time didn't get touched until he really got tackled on Madison's 35, so a 50-yard gain there for Lyric Ship.
0: Big-time play there by Ship.
1: It's probably a welcome sight for Coach Mora. Those big plays there, you need it on offense to give yourself some breathing room, and a big run there by Lyric.
0: So first and 10 at the Madison 35. Again, 50 yards there by Ship. So here we go. First and 10 for the Truckers. They will give it here left side, just across the 35 to the 34-yard line. Bryson Reisner there. The freshman got a yard. Second and 9 coming up from the 34. So second down here for the Truckers, 6:35 here in the first quarter of play, no score here in Mansfield. To be exact, Madison Township. Second and 9 from the 34. Norwalk will give it to Ship, takes it far side. Cut back in and taken down after about a yard maybe there.
1: Madison's done a better job in the last two runs, kind of bottling things up, so... You know, we talked a little bit earlier that Norwalk has to throw in that pass a little bit, you know, mix it up a little bit, and this might be a down where they do that third and long.
0: So third and 8, halfway through the first quarter. Norwalk driving here, trying to get into the red zone here. Norwalk with the white unis, white jerseys with the dark blue numbers with the bright yellow helmets. And a fumble, but the quarterback will jump on it there, Gentry, back near the 40-yard line. So that will bring up fourth down and long here for the Truckers.
1: And they're probably going to go for it here. I might be tempted to kind of pooch punt it down and pin Madison back deep, but it looks like they're going to keep the offense on the field.
0: So fourth and 14 from the 39 of the Madison Rams. Norwalk here. We'll send Tyson Corbin out to the far side. Gentry waiting for the snap, gets it, and he hands it off here near side and tackled about the 35-yard line. That is Aiden Hudson-Brown. Good to see him in there.
1: Yeah.
0: I know not a first down there, a turnover on downs for the Truckers, but Hudson-Brown got a little banged up last

0: week at Ontario.
1: Yeah, good to see him back in there and contributing. And, you know, even though they didn't get a first down there on that fourth down, they, you know, really did their job. Flipped the field position here. As long as their defense can hold up, that's a successful drive.
0: So ball at the 35-yard line of Madison. The Rams will take it first and 10 here. Just under 5 minutes to play, first quarter. Zeros on the scoreboard. And the quarterback here for Madison, Carson Cook. And they will hand it off, direct snap here to the right side, to the 50 and into Norwalk territory. Taking that across the midfield stripe to the 49. 16-yard gain there. So into Norwalk territory. Just across midfield. They'll send four wideouts here to each side on this first and 10 at the 49 of Norwalk. Cook looking here under some pressure. Lets it go. Throws it away here near side. Julian Washington in the neighborhood there.
1: Yeah, it looked like they were trying to throw a little quick hitch to their wide receiver here on the right-hand side. And William Biller there did a nice job of stonewalling the wide receiver before he could get going, and it made Cook rethink what he was going to do, and he just threw it away.
0: Smart play there, just getting rid of it before you cause yourself any trouble right there. It's a second down and 10 now at the 49-yard line for Carson Cook and the Rams. Back in the shotgun, takes it, and he will run it here left side. Proctor there was actually, he's 16 and Carson Cook's 15, so got a little confused there. That was Proctor on the direct snap play.
1: Yeah, that definitely confused me. I was ready to put Cook down there. And
0: I know I was too. In my head, I was like, that's Cook. Nope, Proctor. 6'1 senior Proctor, 185-pounder. Third and 8 coming up here. Nothing really going too much on that play. So third and 8, 47 of Norwalk. Big defensive play here for the Truckers. Maybe they can force a punt here. We'll see. Now a handoff up the middle, and it's going to be stuffed there by the Truckers. Near the 49-yard line.
1: Great job there. It was looked like 53 for Norwalk there. Kingston Green that got in there and got his hands on him first and held him for pretty much no gain there on that third down.
0: So third down and about, fourth down and about 8 here at the 47. And in punt formation, Biller and Hudson Brown back deep for the Truckers. Cook, the quarterback, takes the snap, and he will punt it away to the 20-yard line and will take a bounce kind of straight sideways to about the 22. That's where the Truckers will have it, about 7 yards more down the field than they had it last time, right?
1: 7 yards better than what they started with last time. So, you know, if things are going to repeat themselves, they'll take that 50-yard run by Lyric Ship again and get themselves a good field position again. But defensively, they've held up here in the first quarter. They've done a nice job of really holding Madison's offense to not much here to start the game.
0: I want to tell you that when we have scoreboard updates, it will be brought to you by the Common Good Collective, checking that scoreboard. Right now, my phone's saying no. They're located in Norwalk at 11 West Main Street, the Common Good Collective. First and 10 for the Truckers at the 22. They will hand it off Ship. Ship takes it up the middle, and he will get to around the 26-yard line. Pick up a 4.
1: Another solid run by Lyric there. Another positive 4-yard gain. And, you know, if you're Coach Morey, you'll take 4 yards every time you hand the ball off.
0: Oh, you definitely will. Couple scores for you. Margaretta leads Brookside 8-6. Rittman on top of South Central 13-0. Genoa leads Huron 7-0. Perkins over St. Francis DeSales 7-0. Bunch of no scores. Dalton, not the score I wanted. Moving on.

0: Zion, handoff. And gets to the 26-yard line. Ship again. So we'll be third down and six here. No gain on the play. That's what I said. Is there an echo in here?
1: Yeah, there's an echo.
0: But anyhow, that's a look at your Common Good Collective scoreboard. We'll get you updated on that St. Paul-Northwood game and that Monroeville-Danville game on our family of stations here in just a little bit. Down to 118 here in the first. Norwalk facing a third and six at their own 26-yard line. They'll take it, and they'll hand it off over right side, cutting, trying to cut back in, but not a Reisner there. Takes it to about the 29, maybe 28, just a couple there.
1: Yeah, about two or three there. Gives them a fourth and three, fourth and four, somewhere in there.
0: We'll call it three, fourth and three.
1: It's a long three, Josh. That's a long three.
0: It does look, yeah, I'll agree with you on that one. Fourth down in 3.9 yards. Let's go with that. Now here comes the punt. Letting it go. Gets across midfield to the 40.
1: Great punt.
0: To the 30. And
1: fumble.
0: Picked up. And kind of deflected there by the Madison player, but it will be Madison football. Just behind the 30-yard line, around the 28.
1: Yeah, he bobbled that, and Cade Evans kind of head-first dive in there. He thought he was going to get it, but Madison able to recover.
0: So we'll see here what Norwalk's defense can do this time around. First and 10 at the 27 for the Madison Rams. Down to 41 seconds here in quarter number one. Kind of a fast-moving first quarter. And going back here is Carson Cook. He'll look for a pass down the sideline. And incomplete. Intended for number nine there, Julian Washington.
1: Well, they went back to that kind of slip screen or to the right side here for a wide receiver. That time they faked it and tried to hit it deep there. To number nine, Julian Washington, but a nice job there by number four, Tyson Corbin, in coverage to prevent the big play.
0: Yeah, good job there. Stayed right with Washington down the sideline around midfield. Second down and 10 here from the 27. Back to pass Cook. He'll throw it over to the far side. Caught. And nowhere really to go there. As they'll gang tackle him, and everybody, dare I say, a convoy of truckers there. That was Jaden Hall who made that short catch to around the 30-yard line.
1: He ended up picking up about 3 yards there, but like you said, there was five or six Norwalk truckers there to wrap him up and bring him down.
0: So that'll do it for quarter number one. As the clock reads zeros, a bunch of goose eggs on the board right now. No score after one here on 95.3 WLKR.
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0: Welcome back here to Mansfield, Madison. Josh Bowman, Brock Manlett with you here.

0: Here, week three of high school football, and this is part of our sports spectacular weekend here as we had volleyball last night, three football games, a Guardians game, tomorrow the locker room show, and I don't even have enough time to tell everybody. We'll tell you more later on, but it will be a third down and seven for Madison at the 30-yard line. They'll look over the middle, and it's going to be caught to the 40, to the 35, and across the 35 there, Jaden Hall.
1: Really a nice pass there by Carson Cook, because that was well defended. I think the Norwalk defender there got a fingertip on it as well, but turns out to be a 37-yard gain, and Madison deep in Norwalk territory.
0: 33-yard lines where they'll spot it there. Jaden Hall, 6'2", 180-pound senior. Just underway here in the second quarter, no score. Madison driving here, back to passes. Cook under a little pressure there. He'll let it go. It's caught. And a couple missed tackles and taking it to the 20, the 15, and the 10. And where did he go out of bounds? Around the 10. Number 8 there, Daniel Norris, made that grab and got about, what, 20-plus on that one.
1: Yeah, 23, and that's two big chunk plays back-to-back. And you know, that really wasn't a deep route, just kind of a shallow crossing pattern over the middle. And once it got in Norris's hands, he made the most of it.
0: So ball at exactly the 10. We mentioned how Cook really, you know, shared the wealth, spread it around in that first win of the season last week, and he's doing it again here tonight. A lot of talented receivers on this Rams squad, and it will be a run. I believe that's the quarterback with it there, Cook. No, Proctor. Again, he surprised me. That was Proctor. Hudson Brown in on the tackle there. And a little spotted at the 9-yard line. So, 8-yard line, they'll call it. So, second and goal from the 8. 10:45 here, no score, second quarter. And here we go. Madison with it, going back to pass here is Cook. Cook looking, corner, near corner, and caught, touchdown Madison.
1: Yeah, it looked like that. It was Daniel Norris again, just a little out right there into the end zone, and a perfect pass by Cook, and puts Madison on the board first.
0: So 6-0 Madison, 10.5 minutes here, first half of play, second quarter. Quick's Common Good Collective scoreboard update. No score between Monroeville and Danville heading into the second quarter. And then over on K96, it is 7-0 Northwood leading St. Paul, first quarter of play. That's on our family of stations here tonight. Cameron Swanstrom will attempt the point after here for Madison. Waiting for the snap here. There's the snap, the hold, the kick is up. And good, right down the middle. 7-0, Madison over Norwalk. 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

0: 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And here's the kick by Cyrus. It's going to go into the back of the end zone there for Madison. Will be Norwalk football at the 20. So Norwalk will take over first and 10, trying to get some good field position here. It hasn't been too good for Norwalk so far. They've started one at the 15, started at the 20, started at the 22.
1: Yeah.
0: Trying to get some field position here, but they'll have to go from the 20 this time.
1: Yeah, they've been backed up here, but again, they had the one long run there by Lyric Ship. They got them deep into Madison territory. You know, just got to stick with it. You're only one score behind, and here in the second quarter, so just stay with the game plan. You've done some nice things offensively. You just got to continue.
0: First to 10 to 20 for the Truckers. Quarterback takes the snap, and he will hand it off left side. Still cutting down the field to the 40, to midfield, and across the 50. Nice job there by the Truckers. Hudson Brown takes it into Madison territory.
1: A nice run by Hudson Brown. Good cut back there when he got to the left side and picked up 34 there on first down, but you know, between him and Lyric Ship, they have two guys in the backfield that can make things happen, along with Reisner as well. So they got three playmakers there. They just got to get the ball in their hands.
0: You haven't seen much of Reisner here tonight. They've been going heavily on, you mentioned Ship and Hudson Brown. First and 10 at the 46 of Madison for the Truckers. Will be a handoff and stopped in the backfield there. Lyric Ship.
1: That's what they got to avoid. You get a big gain on first down, you're feeling good, you cross midfield, and then you get a negative play. They got to avoid those negative plays as much as possible.
0: Yeah, tackled back at midfield for a four-yard loss. Second and 14. One of my favorite names I've heard in a long time, Zayden Longboat. Made that tackle there, 5'8", 190-pound junior. 9:18 here, second quarter, 7-0 Madison. Back to pass here for the Truckers. Looking here, and flag down and incomplete. Gentry, I think he took a hit there at the end of that play too. So flag going against the Truckers. There you go, holding the call on the Truckers. So second down and 24 now for the Truckers as they're going backwards.
1: Yeah, unfortunately, the negative play on first down and then a penalty there on quarterback bootleg. So tough spot here, second and 24. I'd like to get about half of it back here, give yourself a chance on third down.
0: So here we go, Norwalk lining up, second and 24 at the 40 of the Truckers. One receiver here near side, another one goes in motion, a handoff. Going to go up the middle to the 45, across the 45, about the 47. Ship there. Medley there with the tackle for the Rams. So third and 17 for the Truckers, 8:40 here, second quarter. Truckers, third and long, third and 17. 7-0 Madison here, second quarter. Norwalk facing this third and long. Now, handoff stopped right there. Ship stopped at the 45-yard line. So fourth and long for Norwalk.
1: Yeah, that play didn't look right from the start. It just kind of looked like ball handling was a little off there. And actually, when Ship took it, it kind of bobbled his hands a little bit. Just threw off the timing, so Norwalk's going to have to punt here.
0: Moisey and Washington back. Biller, the punter here for the Truckers.

0: Now Washington comes running in. A little bounce to the punter. Beller gets rid of it. Cross the 30. Take a bounce. Norwalk's way to the 20. Norwalk will touch it up there around the 18-yard line.
1: Great punt by Beller after a snap bounce back to him.
0: So no return on that. So ball at the 18. Good job by Norwalk there. Kind of pinning Madison back here, making them have to go a long way here this time. You're just tuning in. 7-0 Madison. 7:27, second quarter. So Madison football here. First and 10 at their own 18. Three receivers near side. Cook takes it back around the 10. Looks over the middle. Caught. And a nice move to the 40, to the 45, 50, 40, 30, 20. And finally brought down across the 15-yard line. Julian Washington caught that ball, made a couple guys miss, and took it all the way down inside the red zone.
1: Yeah, it ended up being a 67-yard gain there for Madison. You could see that right away. That hole over the middle of the defense was wide open, and Washington a nice job of turning it into a not just a big gain, but a huge gain there inside deep inside Norwalk territory.
0: First and 10 at the 15-yard line. There goes pinning them back, right? Now Cook looking over near side. Caught. And nowhere to go there. Jaden Hall made the short wide receiver screen catch over in the near side. Evans there with the stop for the Truckers.
1: Good play by Evans, and backed him up a couple yards there.
0: So second and 12, loss of 2. Approaching halfway through this second quarter. Madison looking to build on a 7-0 lead here against the Truckers. And here we go, the handoff up the middle to the 10 to the 5 and in to the end zone. Number 19 there to Marion Lloyd with the touchdown.
1: Yeah, just, handoff right up the middle there, and really nobody touched Lloyd, and he goes 17 yards untouched for a touchdown.
0: So touchdown there for the Rams. They make it 13-0. 6:01, second quarter. And nothing too fancy about that play. Like you said, I just handed it off right up the middle and pretty much untouched.
1: The only thing I don't like is when Madison scores, you hear the Notre Dame fight song. That's their fight song.
0: It's Cameron Swanstrom, the senior, the kicker here for the Rams. Waiting for the snap. There's the snap to hold the kick. Up and good. 14-0 Madison. 6:01 second quarter. They lead Norwalk here on 95.3 WLKR.
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4: Bauman will be beat.
0: Back here at Mansfield, Madison. We took the kind of the scenic route here from Norwalk, didn't we?
1: Yes, today? Yeah, we did.
0: I think that road that we cut off on, we were on what? We were on 13,
1: yep.
0: And then we cut off on Olivesburg, Fitchville Road,
1: yep.
0: I believe
1: yep.
0: It was called.
1: Yep.
0: Then it took us all the way to Route 545, and then we ended up on Route 42.
1: Now, that's the way when we have done games at Ashland Crestview, that's the way I come in. And we got to that stoplight, we went straight. If you go into Crestview,

0: so you turn right, and the school's right down the road there.
1: Oh, you're right. Yeah. Yeah, that is true. 6:01 here, second quarter, 14-0 Madison leading Norwalk, and they'll kick it away. And Norwalk will let it bounce into the back of the end zone. The white-painted end zone with Madison written in green. The big M logo here at midfield. Beautiful facility over here. I know they play soccer over here, too. And they got a nice soccer program over here, for sure, at Madison. Beautiful facility. Beautiful press box. Like you said, the only thing bad about it is it's so hot in here.
0: It's probably a good thing. I'm going to lose about 10 pounds by the time we get out of here.
1: You and me both. Oh, boy. So first and 10 at the 20 here for Norwalk. Trying to get something positive going here. They have had some big plays here so far, and that run, nowhere really to go there. It's about the 21. Ship there had the football.
0: Yeah, they've really relied again on their run game, which is expected. Still no completed passes. I think they've attempted or tried to get about three of them off and haven't been able to connect on any of them yet.
1: Second and 9 at the 21 for the Truckers. And that's the thing. If you can't establish any kind of passing game, like you said, they can just load the box up and get ready for that run.
0: Well, look at their defense right now, Josh. Everybody's within about 7 yards of the line of scrimmage.
1: And a run over to the left side and taking it near.
0: Good run.
1: Yeah, good run to about ship there to the 30-yard line. That'll be a first down for the Truckers.
2: 9 yard gain on the play.
1: Picked up 9 there for Norwalk. 5:05 to go here. For halftime. Stay tuned for our Goodwill Industries halftime report. We'll have Tyler Danberg from the Ohio State Football Radio Network, the sideline reporter. He will have an Ohio State season preview coming up in our halftime show brought to you by Goodwill. Now back to pass here, looking here near side. It's going to be caught and tackled about the 40-yard line. Nice job there by the Truckers. That was Caden Wilson coming up with that catch there from Gentry.
0: Yeah, their first completed pass of the game goes for about 11 yards and another first down. So, you know, we talked about it doesn't have to be anything flashy or anything like that. Just gotta complete a few of them, keep
1: right.
0: The defense honest, and back them off a little bit so you can continue to pound with your run game.
1: There you go. Let's see, first and 10 at the 41 here for the Truckers. And will be a run over to the left side near midfield. Stopped just short of the midfield stripe there. Reisner, I almost called him Risner because I heard the PA guy say that. But Reisner there gets it to the 48 in Norwalk.
0: Yeah, again, a third touch of the night for Reisner there. Nice patient run. Gets about 7 there on first down. So solid drive they have going right now.
1: So second and 3. 3:40 left here before halftime. Norwalk trying to get within a score here before the break. Now, handoff and nowhere to go. Tackled in the backfield for a big loss back to the 45.
0: That play was blown up as soon as he got the football, and that's, again, kind of been the story of the night, is they go forward, have a lot of positives, and then get a negative, whether it's a penalty or a loss of yardage on a run play, and you know, it just makes it difficult to sustain drives that way.
1: So third and 6 back at the 45. They need to get just across midfield, do the Truckers. Gentry waiting forward here, and nowhere to go there that time. Ship there, and we get a timeout called by Madison with 2:47 to go here in the second. 14-0 Rams over the Truckers. Be 4th and 6, and we will take a break here on 95.3 WLKR.
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3: Back here, Ram Field over Madison Comprehensive High School on the campus. Josh Bowman and Brock Manlett here joining you in a sweltering press box here. Yeah, we mentioned it's, what, 70-some outside right now, but a little bit warmer in here, and we even got the windows cracked, but bees are trying to get in here and disrupt us, and just another fun night in the press box.
4: Yeah, no doubt.
3: we're sweating bullets and getting attacked by bees. All right, fourth and five here. Went for a hard count there. Did they get it?
4: They did get it. And
3: yeah, flag against Madison.
4: It's going to get them to, what, a fourth and one. And I would imagine they'd go for it for real here. Or did that give them a first down?
3: Yeah, first down. It does, yeah. First down for the Truckers, so they'll keep the football here, but 247. So ball at the 49 of the Rams, 2:47 to go here. Norwalk with it. They will hand it off to Reisner over to the far side. Reisner to the 40.
4: Good
3: he'll,
4: run.
3: Yeah, he'll stumble across the 40 there to the 39. Another first down.
4: That's his last two runs have been very similar, kind of that sweep to the outside. He's been really patient, and then once he finds that hole, he puts his foot in the ground and gets upfield.
3: So Norwalk with the football in Ram territory to 39. This would be huge for them to punch something in here before halftime. 2:18 left and counting here in the second quarter. Back to pass here. Gentry's going to look over near side and incomplete. Tended there for Wilson. Around the 40-yard line.
4: Similar pass play, the one they just completed a few plays ago, but Madison did a better job there defending that one.
3: So, second and 10 coming up here for the Truckers at the 39. Norwalk will send Tyson Corbin over to the near side. And they will hand it off here near side. Reisner to the 40, and that's about it. About the 39-yard line, no gain on the play, so third down and 10.
4: And Madison was definitely ready for that play, and it's going to bring up a third and 10 here for Norwalk.
3: So third and 10, 1:50 left on the clock, and clock will be stopped here, 1:48, a timeout called by Madison.
4: Yeah, I think they're pretty comfortable here. They want to get the ball back with a little bit of time for themselves here late in the half.
3: So 1:48 on the clock. We'll take a quick 30. We'll be back after this on 95.3 WLKR.
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6: Bauman will be beat.
3: High school football week three here from Mansfield, Madison. Josh Bowman, Brock Manlett. It's a 14-0 Madison lead here over Norwalk. Late second quarter, 1:48 to go. 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

0: office. 1:48 left, and we'll announce those, of course, during our Goodwill Industries post-game show. Now a handoff, Ship, and he's going to be stuffed right at the line there. Nowhere for him to go.
1: Madison taking another timeout.
0: So timeout Madison. That will remind me to tell you about our sports schedule. We mentioned we had the Guardians game one today. A dramatic win for the Guardians. Brian Rocchio, a grand slam, and the game-winning walk-off homer in the ninth, 7-6. The Guardians defeated Detroit here today. They're playing right now in game two. That game just underway from Progressive Field. But coming up tomorrow here on the family of stations that we have here, sports-wise, we will have the locker room show here on 95.3 from 9 to 10. Then we're going to have Ohio State football against Ball State tomorrow, starting at 11 a.m., 12:30 for kickoff. And then once that's done, we'll get you to Guardians baseball at 6:10, the Guardians and Detroit. A big sports day. And then over on K96 tomorrow, high school volleyball. I'm going to try my best to give you the best play-by-play. I'm no Chris Morgan, I'll tell you that, when it comes to volleyball play-by-play, but I'll give it my best effort, as it will be Huron taking on Toledo Notre Dame Academy at 2 o'clock. And then high school football tomorrow night, St. Mary's and Plymouth over at Sandusky. Eight-man football tomorrow night on K96. And then Sunday, more Guardians baseball at 1:40 here on 95.3. So I got it all in. So 4th and 10 here for the Truckers as they go for it. Looking here. They're going to pass it down the far side. Is it going to be caught? No, incomplete.
1: Wow, no flag there either. It looked like he got mugged there as the ball was in the air, but no call. Man, there was a lot of grabbing going on as the ball was in the air.
0: There
1: Coach,
0: was.
1: Coach Mora is not happy on the sideline.
0: No. And rightfully so. There was a lot of pushing and shoving and grabbing and everything there, and they let that play go incomplete. So a turnover on downs, ball back to Madison. They have it at the 39, but the only thing is they have no timeouts, do they?
1: I don't think so.
0: No, no timeouts. They used all of them. So 1st and 10 to 39. Back to pass here is Cook. Cook steps up in the pocket, and he's going to be brought down, a sack. Sack there by Norwalk, Luis Ramirez.
1: Luis did a nice job there. Didn't get to him initially, kind of rushed by him, but stayed with the play. And as Cook moved up in the pocket, Ramirez came from behind and got the sack.
0: So sack there by Ramirez. Clock down to 1:05 left here in the half. 2nd and 14 now for Madison. Two receivers to each side for the quarterback Cook here, Carson Cook. Now a handoff up the middle to midfield. Oh, no, he is gone. 20, 10, 5. Touchdown, Madison. Damarian Lloyd strikes again.
1: Yeah, definitely not what you wanted, as Norwalk made a good play on first down. And really, Damarian went untouched there for a 65-yard touchdown. And 46 seconds left in the half, and it puts Norwalk down three scores.
0: 20 to nothing now, Madison. Yeah, that's a hard pill to swallow right there after, you got that sack there and the clock was kind of running down under a minute. And then a big-time touchdown run by Lloyd. We got more bugs. What kind of bug is that, by the way?
1: Looks like a grasshopper on the window.
0: I know.
1: It's not where he's supposed to be.
0: Where are you going, buddy? Don't come in here, please.
1: I'll spot him down.
0: There you go. And now here's the extra point. Line drive up and good. 21-0. Our score. Madison with 46 seconds left here before halftime. So Norwalk will get it here with just a little bit on the clock. 46 seconds. We'll keep it here. Norwalk back in action next Friday night. They'll be home against a very good Bellevue team. We'll have it here on 95.3 WLKR. And then for

0: Madison. They will be at Worcester next Friday night, part of that Ohio Cardinal Conference. The Worcester Generals. So we'll be a kickoff here, 46 seconds. Truckers trail 21-0. We'll get all your scores and more. The Goodwill Collective scoreboard coming your way at halftime, as well as the master statistician over here, Brock Manlett, with all of your stats and your scoring summary. And again, our halftime conversation as well with Tyler Danberg from Ohio State Football Radio. Had a chance to talk to Tyler this morning, and it was storming at the time I was trying to record this interview with him, and we had EAS, emergency alert system alerts going off, and I was like, Tyler, hold on, man. We got some storms brewing here. But we got it all recorded and good. You'll probably hear a couple cracks of thunder during the interview. And here's the kickoff. A little low-line drive, squibber, caught by Norwalk on the bounce inside the 10. They'll bring it across the 20, down the sideline, 40, into the 50, and lost out of bounds there around midfield. So Cyrus in on the tackle for Madison, down to 37 seconds. Norwalk Truckers have shown a couple glimpses here, a couple big runs. Ships had a nice big run. Reisner's had a few. And is it just still one completion so far?
1: Yep, one completion so far in the night.
0: So here we go, Norwalk with the football. They'll roll over here to the near side. Gentry and under pressure and brought down at the 40. 32 there. My favorite name, Zayden Longboat, with the sack. So a loss of 9 there. And the Truckers will take a timeout. I thought they just might fold the tent there and go into halftime, but they will have another play here, second and 19. Don't forget the locker room show we mentioned tomorrow morning. We'll talk to some high school football winning coaches from the area tonight, a couple of them. And we'll also have Don Wood, the Huron volleyball head coach. He'll be on to talk some high school volleyball and preview that K96 volleyball match tomorrow afternoon against Notre Dame Academy. So we'll have that for you tomorrow morning, 9 to 10. And I'm going to be your music DJ for an hour tomorrow from 10 to 11. And then we'll have reports as the Milan Melon Festival is going on this weekend. Our own Chris Morgan is going to be there from 10 to 1 over on K96. And 10 to 11, he'll have reports right here tomorrow morning here on 95.3. Now here's a second and 20 for the Truckers at the 40. And Gentry runs with it. And be taken out of bounds there for a loss. Clock will continue to run here. And that will do it for the first half of play. So clock winds down inside 5, 3, 2, 1. And halftime here at Ram Field, Madison Comprehensive High School. The hometown Rams lead the visiting Truckers by a score of 21-0. Up next, our Goodwill Industries halftime report with our halftime conversation, stats, scores from other games, and more. Again, 21-0. Madison leads Norwalk at the half. 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
5: And welcome to our halftime conversation, and it's going to be with our good buddy here from the Ohio State Football Radio Network, Tyler Danberg. Good to have you on here, Tyler. What's been your favorite part as we get things going here, your favorite part of doing the sideline there for Ohio State, or is there just too many things to name there?
6: Josh, first, great to be with you, and happy start to the Ohio State football season. I think the best part and my favorite part is getting to go out to midfield for the coin toss and to look around and to absorb the environment and the energy of Ohio Stadium and the venues that the Buckeyes visit on a year-to-year basis, and really getting to take in just a little bit of that innocence before toe meets leather, and to get to see the different traditions and pageantries around the country and at Ohio State in particular. I mean, there's nothing like the pregame atmosphere inside the horseshoe, from Scripps, Ohio, to the opening kickoff and everything in between. It's just a really, really special hour and a half plus up until kickoff. And then the kickoff as well is just a great thing. But I'd say the pregame atmosphere is probably my favorite part in the buildup that revolves around Buckeye football.
5: Yeah, there you go. And, of course, Buckeye football getting underway on Saturday afternoon. The Buckeyes and Ball State. We'll talk more about that in a little bit. But, Tyler, when you look at this season here for Ohio State, a preseason number one ranking, what would you say are some of the storylines this year? Taking care of business, I would say, number one, right?
6: No doubt about it. And I think what's really cool, and said this from the start, Josh, is that this team was recognized as the number one team in the country in the preseason polls. And again, they are preseason polls, but the fact that the coaches' poll and the media both had Ohio State number one amidst a really, really strong top five, where you could kind of have anybody in that top ranking, I think really says a lot, especially the coaches' poll. For a team that lost eight starters on defense, three of them top 11 picks, and for the coaches to recognize that this team has the talent, the coaches, and the weapons to be the number one team in the country heading into the regular season, I think says a lot. But we'll start on the defensive side, and that's probably the biggest storyline, is how does defensive coordinator Matt Patricia and his staff replace the void left by linebacker Sonny Styles and Arvell Reese and safety Caleb Downs? I mean, you can make the argument that those three and Davis and Igbinosin changed the trajectory of where this Ohio State defense has gone and can go over recent memory. And now we got to go back to last year as well. There was a similar type of uncertainty where a new defensive coordinator in Patricia comes in and he hadn't been in the college game for over 20 years. You also lost